0: Gorillaz is Feel Good Inc. Windsor's Alternative 89X. It is the Tyler and Lynch Show. Pretty cool day around here. The hometown boys, the Bluestones. We're in studio with the one and only Dan McDonald, the most handsome man in all of Canadian radio. I'm not sure if they came in to tell stories and play tunes or just look at him.
1: They seemed a little starstruck.
0: Ah, who isn't when you see Dan? Of course, this is all ahead of the 89X birthday bash coming up Friday night. You can still get your tickets. We got the Bluestones, we got Default, we got Fion, and we got an awesome party going down at Caesars Windsor. So, we'll see you there.
1: I was just lost in thought
0: like,
1: there.
0: Yeah, I was like, I get it. Who wouldn't want to hang out with Dan all afternoon?
1: It's like a tractor beam. You look into his eyes, he's sucked in.
0: And then leave before the evening guys show up. Who wouldn't want to do that? You know? It's Tame Impala. It's Dracula. It's 89X.

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1: Windsor's Alternative.
2: What has happened in your life recently that has made you feel old? Or, as the kids call it, unk. I've been kind of focused on this because if you missed the story, I went through a McDonald's drive-thru and I didn't have Apple Pay and the kid working called me unk.
3: Yeah, I don't blame this kid.
2: And then I looked into what unk meant and I was like, oh, I'm a chopped unk, as Gen Z would say.
3: God, even I use Apple Pay, dude.
2: And I had another one over the weekend.
3: Why, what happened now?
2: It's impossible to sound cool. I got a bunion.
3: Really?
2: Yeah. So I officially have bunions and diabetes. Do you know how hard it is to sound young and cool when
3: you're not.
2: Oh, I got diabetes and bunions.
3: You go to the pharmacy and get some Dr. Scholl bunion pads?
2: I don't even know what to do about it. I don't know how it happened.
3: Isn't it on the inside of your foot?
2: Well, usually. Mine's on the outside. It's called a tailor's bunion.
3: Oh, okay.
2: So it's slightly
3: makes it sound
2: different.
3: Fancy.
2: I've done a little bit of research. And, like, the shoes are supposed to, like, if you wear crammed shoes all the time, and I got big-ass feet. So I already wear size 13 wide shoes. I don't know how I could get bigger shoes. Like, I know they have 14s. No store carries them. I also don't need more length. And I already buy the wide, so I think I'm just going to have bunions for the rest of my life. Either way, it's really hard to sound cool.
3: Man, I'm so happy you brought this up.
2: Yeah, kids, what's up? I know Drake or whatever. I'm on the TikTok.
3: Kids?
2: Yeah, but I also got bunions and diabetes.
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0: Alternative 89X. It is the Tyler and Lynch Show. Hannah and Johnny can hook you up all week long. I guess there's only a couple days left. Thursday and Friday morning, your last chance at $200 gift certificates for Shoppers Drug Mart, so you can stock up on all your back-to-school essentials, whether you're going to university yourself or maybe you're a parent and you're sending the kids back to school, whatever it may be, they can help you out. Also, I'm not saying, but I'm kind of saying, you don't have to spend it on back-to-school essentials.
1: No, you don't have to.
0: The 89X birthday bash coming up on Friday, right? 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
1: Yeah, just a big old box of condoms.
0: Well, you never know. What if you meet a suitor at the 89X birthday bash, and then obviously you want to be responsible and safe.
1: Yeah,
0: all
1: okay,
0: that
1: that's true.
0: So you use that gift certificate to make sure that you are ready for said suitor.
1: $200 worth.
0: Depends on your stamina, I guess. Maybe just focus on the back-to-school stuff.
1: Yeah.
0: I'm just saying there's options. Sorry, Lady Peace.

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2: Wanted to know, has anything happened recently that made you feel old? It feels like an ongoing saga in my life, but I now got bunions. So between diabetes and bunions.
3: You're like the coolest guy I know.
2: Feeling real young and hip. Jesse messaged in, said teenagers started calling him sir. I hate that.
3: Why do you hate that?
2: Oh, it happened to me the other day, too. Teenager called me sir, and I was just like, I'm not that old, you know? And then it kind of flashes me back, because I called people sir my whole life. I still do it on a regular basis just by accident.
3: Because that's how we were brought up.
2: But I was told when I was growing up, it's respectful to call an individual sir. And then now on the receiving end of it, I'm like, oh, I wish I never did that. I'm sorry.
3: You feel like it's an insult to these people?
2: Yeah, well, it's just you don't ever say it to someone you think is younger than you. You never say it to someone you think is younger.
3: That part is true.
2: Although I guess I do that sometimes too. But either way, Nick says he's got bursitis. Getting bursitis that flares up for time to time for absolutely no reason. That's one way to feel old. I've had bursitis as well.
3: Okay, wait, time out. So as somebody who's never had bursitis before, what exactly is that?
2: It's like a painful swelling, an irritation of the bursa, which is the small fluid-filled sac that cushions bones, tendons, and muscles near your joints.
3: So it's joint like inflammation. Okay, yeah.
2: Chances are if your like elbows like hurts after you like golf or something, it's probably bursitis. Okay.
3: And you've had that as well?
2: I've had that as well. I had it in my hip real bad, but I also need a hip replacement. So.
3: Wait, time out. Just...
2: What? What are you laughing?
3: Listen to what you just said.
2: Oh, I need a hip replacement. That doesn't help either.
3: How old are you, old man?
2: I didn't really realize, because when Jackass came out, I was pretty young.
3: Yeah.
2: But I watched it again recently, and there's a joke that Johnny Knoxville makes in the very famous opening scene where they're blowing the air horn at the golf course.
3: Oh, yes.
2: And the guy comes over all angry, and his excuse for the reason he is blowing the air horn is bursitis, which is just such a funny line that went way past me when I was young and didn't have to worry about bunions and bursitis.
4: Did I tell you I was going to come over here and kick your ass for that?
5: What? I'm sorry, I got bursitis.
4: You got bursitis.
5: Yeah.
4: So that means you got to play with a horn.
5: It helps.
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0: Valley, it's Vending Machine 89X. 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
1: I think that's how you pronounce her name.
0: Georgieff. Rita Georgieff, I believe I'm saying it right. Who walked the Gordie Howe Bridge, saying that it was one of the things on her bucket list that she has to get checked off. 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
1: Good for you, Rita.
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1: I can't do that.
0: I can't do 10,000. We got Rita out here kicking everybody's ass.
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2: With back to school time here, it got me thinking about one of the most awkward things that can happen with school, which is seeing your teacher outside of school.
3: You're like, oh my God, they lived lives?
2: Yeah, it's weird. And you're a teacher and you're hearing this right now. You're like, what do you want us to do? Grocery shop in a different city? No, obviously.
3: No, but when you're students.
2: When you're a student, it's just, you're like, what? What? I'm not supposed to see you outside of here. And there's obviously worse places you could run into teachers. Like, we had one growing up that, his wife was the veterinarian in town, so you'd see him at like the vet clinic right at the end of the street. We lived in a very small town. You know, it wasn't that awkward, right? Or there was one of our teachers who was new to teaching, so he's a young fella, and he was living in a small apartment in our town, like above the pharmacy on the main strip of Soars there, so you'd see him outside his place all the time. Happens in small towns. I don't know if it gets more awkward than this story, though. This may be the all-time awkward way to see a teacher outside of school.
4: Okay, so my last year of high school, my parents were really bugging me to get a job, so I got a job at the local adult video store, mm-hmm. thinking that would piss them off, basically. And so I was working there, and one Friday night, my art teacher comes walking in the door, takes a look at me behind the till, his face turned red, and he just proceeded to turn around and walk back out the door. So at that point, I was laughing pretty hard, and I thought, why not look in the computer, because you can go through the customer list.
2: Right.
4: And see the names in the customer list. And when I went through it, you could go into their video rental history and see all the movies they rented over the last 2-3 years.
2: Right.
4: So after that, he never really made direct eye contact with me in class.
5: The best part is you still had him as a teacher. Like, you still had to go sit in that class on a regular basis?
4: I did. He was my second period teacher. So I had him for another couple months after that.
5: And it was never addressed?
4: It was never addressed. I didn't say anything to him. He didn't say anything to me.
5: And oh, my God.
4: We just sort of awkwardly made it through the rest of the year.
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0: Winston's Alternative. It's 89X, the Thailand Lynch Show. That's Death Cab for Cutie. Of course, we got another hot day on our hands tomorrow. Some good news, though. We could see some rain in the afternoon. Still going to be in the high 30s with the humidity, but maybe the rain will
1: cool things down just a tad.
0: Yeah, just everyone needs a good shower.
1: Yeah.
0: Johnny. Sorry.
1: What?
0: Nothing. It's Arcade Fire, neighborhood number 3.

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2: Are you a smart tech nerd? Like, you know how to do computer stuff and build hard drives and hack stuff and do all sorts of cool technology stuff? If that sounds like you, reach out. I need your help.
3: Why? What's going on?
2: Can you hack a Roomba? Like the little robot vacuums?
3: I think you can.
2: I need somebody to hack a Roomba for me. And it's nothing nefarious. Okay, obviously it sounds that way.
3: Yeah,
2: but
3: it totally does.
2: It's quite opposite, actually. I live in an apartment building. The people above us, I can't go to their floor. Like, you need a key fob.
3: Oh,
2: like,
3: you have
2: to like live on the floor to actually go there. So I can't just go knock and address this situation. Or else I would. I don't think anybody's home. And I believe the Roomba is malfunctioning or something.
3: What's it sound like it's doing?
2: It just sounds like something. It goes in like a 2-minute cycle where it's just like bumps into the wall. It's been like 36 hours where there's just this constant like boom, boom, boom.
3: So it's
2: boom,
3: like stuck then.
2: Boom. And then it stops for 2 minutes. I've timed it. It's exactly 2 minutes. And then it starts again and it goes for exactly 2 minutes. Boom, boom, boom, boom, boom, into the wall. And it's starting to drive me a little crazy. Now, I don't think it's a human error. I don't think anybody up there is aware that this is happening. They may be on vacation. I have no idea. I don't know who lives above me. But I do know that, like, that sound would also be driving them crazy. So I'm sure
3: they're
2: not
3: anybody crazy.
2: Actually there. Can we hack their Roomba and fix this while they're gone?
3: How long has this been going on for?
2: As I said, about 36 straight hours now.
3: It's got to be dying out here soon.
2: Will it just die? I've never had a Roomba.
3: I've had one. It should die out.
2: It sounds like it's above the laundry closet.
3: Okay.
2: And like maybe they've, I don't know, Roombas, did they forget to turn it off or something? So it's just stuck in this little
3: closet.
2: So
3: what could happen is if it goes and it charges up.
2: Yeah.
3: And then goes again and it can't get out the door because the door is shut. That's probably what it's trying to do, is get out of there.
2: How do we hack a Roomba? Okay. Any advice?
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0: Noah Kahan, it's Doors, Windsor's Alternative, 89X, it is the Tyler and Lynch Show. Traveling between Windsor and Toronto just got a little bit faster along the 401 as the province raised the speed limit from 100 to 110 for certain stretches of it. And I got to say, I think everybody's been doing 100 right on.
1: I was just going to say.
0: And
1: everybody's been responsible.
0: Yeah. And look, the 401's either 130, okay, or 30. Like, there's no
1: in between.
0: There's no, I don't know how much this is really going to change anything. But cool, I guess. Go fast. Cool. It's Panic at the Disco. It's 89X.

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2: Big shout out to all the nerds who sent me a bunch of seemingly dark web links on how you can hack somebody's Roomba. If you miss the whole situation, it's really not that big of a deal, but I think my neighbor's Roomba is malfunctioning. It's just ramming into the wall over and over and over again, and they're not home. So I don't know what to do about it, but it's been driving me crazy for 36 hours. I've also realized that this could be a crime. So I'm considering handling it in a different way.
3: Okay, that's probably the best move.
2: I did also get sent this article. This is from the New York Post. This headline's wild. Cuckolded husband jailed after using robot vacuum to record his wife's affair.
3: That story is nuts.
2: Is it? I don't know the story.
3: So this guy, he caught his wife cheating by hacking into the robot vacuum, and it was recording things. He ended up winning $87,000 in damages in a divorce settlement. She turned around, sued him. This guy is now sentenced to 5 months in jail after she accused him of gathering evidence saying that she did not want to be filmed naked. She did not give consent for that.
2: Seems fair. Here's my take on that whole situation. If you're at the point where you're like, oh, I need to learn how to hack my vacuum
3: to record my cheating wife,
2: just to get a divorce.
3: Yeah.
2: Yeah, yeah. If you're already at the point where you're like, oh, I'm learning hacking, you're done. Just end it there.
3: Don't even hack the vacuum.
2: Just call the lawyers and get the paperwork sorted out. You know, you'll figure it out. You'll be all right in the end. Lynn sent in a message, though. What did Lynn say?
3: She said, the Roomba situation, my advice is don't do it. Don't hack into it unless you want to be sued for invasion of privacy. Maybe call the property manager and say you think somebody's getting beaten and ask to do a welfare check.
2: Whoa.
3: And that escalated quickly.
2: That was a big jump call and see someone's getting beaten, Lynn.
3: Just say you want to do a welfare check, period.
2: Or just say, hey, the Roomba's malfunctioning. Can we go turn it off?
0: The Tyler and Lynch Show on 89X.

0: 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The NFL lives on TSN, CTV, and Crave. 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

0: Wednesday's Alternative, 89X, and it's the Tyler and Lynch Show. Some local restaurants have been pulling away from delivery services like Skip and Uber Eats so they can keep their costs down for customers. I don't know if you've noticed, but you go to order something on any of those apps, and it's like...
1: a gazillion dollars.
0: $32, yeah. And then... oh, all the other fees now make it $78. And you're like, what? Where?
1: How? What? I can't afford this.
0: I also,
1: this.
0: Like, from my understanding, I don't work in the restaurant industry, but I've heard it's not, like, the greatest deal for the restaurants themselves either. So I can understand the pulling away. I miss the good old-fashioned delivery people that actually work for the restaurant.
1: Right?
0: You know, where you just called.
1: Yeah, they bust their ass.
0: Yeah, yeah. They drive real cool old cars, and then they show up, and they're like, here's your food, and they have a little debit machine in their hands. It's not all prepaid for through the phone.
1: Back in my day.
0: Back in your day. There was cash at one point for Lynch.
1: Now
0: nobody's got cash. We need to make sure we still have the machines, but let's go back to that, shall we? 30 minutes or it's free. Pearl Jam, Even Flow. It's 89X.

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1: Windsor's Alternative.
2: So we've talked about this a few times now. These older artists, right, are booking these huge tours, these like stadium final show type tours. And then in a lot of cases, they're having health problems along the way. They're having to cancel a bunch of the shows. It's not really working out. And we got another one. Lionel Richie.
3: Again?
2: Yes. Trying to do this final tour thing. Had to sit down mid-concert the other day. And then immediately after the show, checked himself into the hospital. So obviously wishing him all the best. But it just feels like you hit a certain point and the touring game just becomes a little bit much for you.
3: Like a tour is a grind.
2: Yeah. A 2-hour concert? I don't think people understand the like cardio and health that goes into performing for that long up on stage.
3: Well, I think people see like the Rolling Stones.
2: Right. And it's like we're not all sick freaks like
3: that.
2: They're
3: robots. They're not even human.
2: Mutants, all right? It's a different scenario. I don't know if you know this, though. I'm in a Lionel Richie cover band.
3: Okay, whatever.
2: So we're available if you wanted to, you know, get some Lionel
3: you
2: Richie.
3: You are this Lionel Richie band? What about our band, man?
2: Well, I'm in a few different cover bands. Obviously, we got a Bruce Springsteen cover band called Deuce Springsteen.
3: Yeah, because there's two of us.
2: I'm also in a Rod Stewart cover band, Bod Stewart, where it's mostly just I play Do You Think I'm Sexy and hook up with people at retirement homes.
3: Cool.
2: I was in a ZZ Top cover band called ZZ Top. That one feels not so all right now. I was also in a Dolly Parton cover band called Twin Peaks.
3: Probably the same deal.
2: Yeah. Lionel Richie, though. Still covering that fella.
3: Cool.
2: We go by All Night Wrong is the name of her band. You want to hear a little snippet?

0: words in.
1: I mean, take us yourself for this.
0: And my arms are open wide, 'cause you know just what to say. And you know just what
1: okay,
0: to
1: enough, enough of this.
2: That felt horrible.
1: Good. Everybody right now feels dirty because of you. And the dirt's not coming off.
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0: And we're

0: It is 6 o'clock on the Morning X. Good morning, Hannah and Johnny with you. And we do have a yellow heat warning in effect again. Hannah, you finally got your thunderstorms that you were lusting after.
1: Yeah, it was interesting. A lot of lightning, but I didn't hear a ton of thunder unless
0: really?
1: I just slept through it.
0: Oh, man. The storm was pretty vicious at our place in Riverside.
1: Okay.
0: Around 12:30, 12:45, woke up. And our dog is usually pretty chill with thunderstorms. He was lying between us in the bed, shaking like a leaf.
1: Oh, no.
0: He was terrified.
1: Was it that loud and I just totally slept through the whole thing?
0: We got quite a lot of thunder, but it was like the wind and just driving rain as well.
1: Yeah.
0: On the way in, there's a lot of people along Riverside Drive whose garbage pickup is today, and there was just bins scattered all over the road for anyone who put their garbage out last night.
1: Oh, that sucks.
0: A lot of downed branches on the way, too. So if you do see any spots like that are a problem today because of that storm last night, text us at 888-89 when it's safe to do so. So don't text and drive.
1: The good news is our air conditioner is fixed.
0: Hey, look at you.
1: Yay, just in time for it to be not warm again.
0: Yeah, it's probably going to break a little bit. But, I mean, still not really. It looks like today, same thing. Chance of showers, risk of thunderstorm, high of 30. That'll feel like 38 or 100 Fahrenheit. Tonight, more of the same with a low of 20 or 68. And then tomorrow for Friday, cloudy, 40% chance of showers. And, yes, risk of thunderstorm. With a high that'll feel like 37 or 99. So yeah, it's not really, really cooling off too much.
1: Yeah, not at all.
0: Right now, partly cloudy. 21 feels more like 29 or 84. And speaking of that, it looks like there was possible tornadoes that even might have touched down as close as Kitchener. Mm-hmm. I don't know, maybe other places that are closer, but right now they're looking into tornadoes investigated from Bayfield to Cambridge and different parts of southern Ontario who might have even had it worse than we did here. So they're looking into that. We've also been looking into the University of Windsor's 3D printed residence being stalled. Did you see about this?
1: Residence?
0: Like
1: a dormitory?
0: Yeah, the 3D printed residence that they were, I think it was supposed to open up in the fall, and it was supposed.
1: What is this, a residence for ants?
0: I don't really understand why it would be a residence for ants.
1: How can you 3D print something that big?
0: It's like a, you can make full builds out of this. I've seen it before. Like the foundations are kind of like 3D printed like that. I think it is still using like concrete. I don't think it's plastic.
1: Okay, I just picture one of those little tiny 3D printed things.
0: No, it was a real building, and they've made these before.
1: They can 3D print buildings now? That's crazy.
0: This would be Canada's first net zero multi-story student residence, and it was scheduled to be finished in the fall, but there's no activity right now. It looks like, the little towers they had there, the construction site, everything's gone. And I don't know if they have like the first couple feet of the thing printed and then it just stopped.
1: Well,
0: I'm not sure.
1: In my mind, doesn't 3D printing take like a really long time? Like do that much.
0: It's on a much larger scale, right? So
1: yeah.
0: I guess it could be quick, but.
1: So if they're 3D printing something so big, how big does the 3D printer have to be?
0: Pretty big.
1: Pretty big.
0: Yeah.
1: We're at the pinnacle of technology.
0: Yeah. Well, I mean, that was the idea, but again, it's stopped. It's completely stopped indefinitely.
1: Oh.
0: And, they said they can confirm that research associated with the project remains ongoing. City Hall confirmed the project has a valid construction permit, which hasn't expired. So they declined to speak with the news about the project, deferring questions back to the university. So they're not really sure what's going on and why it hasn't continued.
1: It's crazy that typically it takes so long to get like municipal approval to build anything.
0: Yeah.
1: But like for some reason they're like, 3D print a building.
0: Sure.
1: And then everyone's like, we don't actually know how.
0: Yeah. We crapped the bed completely. We overreached here.
1: Yeah.
0: I don't know exactly what's happening with that, but just kind of interesting that they had this great idea. And then they're like, well, no, we can't do it. So we'll see what comes of that. The team that's from Windsor was eliminated from the Amazing Race Canada. I don't know if you've been watching that.
1: I saw that. Spoiler alert.
0: Yeah, they're out now, but they had a good run. I think in the seventh leg they came in first, and then it was the next leg that there was like a rare double, I don't know what you call it.
1: Double elimination.
0: Elimination, that's the word, yeah.
1: Yeah.
0: But they're awesome, though. Mother-son duo Amin and Saria Fidel. Of course, Cedar Valley, they're responsible for that,
1: good.
0: Which are the best. Those pita chips are amazing.
1: Mm-hmm.
0: I think there's a bit of them here talking about it.
2: It really sucks to have to watch it again and relive the moment because it was so hard to just hear John say that we've been eliminated. But a relief that now we don't have to keep pretending that we're still in it and people asking us, did you win the whole thing and how far did you go? And
0: Yeah, because they're like basically on a everything blackout while those air.
1: Yeah.
0: Uh-huh. And they couldn't even like do their work, I don't think. They had, during this whole process, they're, you know, they had their team running things at Cedar Valley and everything, and now they could get back to it, which is good. Mm-hmm. But, yeah, it would have been nice to have them win. I think there's only, what, like two more episodes, two more legs of the race, I feel like.
1: I haven't been following.
0: They almost made it to the end. Yeah, I've never really watched much of the Amazing Race, but, yeah, two legs left in the show, four teams left. Who cares about them? I don't know them. I wish they would have won, but a good effort for sure. Hey, this is something that's nice to be able to say. Tigers won. Look at that.
1: Yay.
0: 11-6 over the Minnesota Twins. A little bit of payback.
3: The Tigers won again.
0: Yeah.
3: You know the Tigers won again. For real. You know the Tigers won again. Come on. Cause all we do-
0: that's like 3 out of the last 12.
1: Yay.
0: Come on.
1: Again is a bit of a stretch.
0: Yeah, again. I didn't play the part where it says, yeah, I mean, the all we do is win is not an accurate part right now, but hopefully
1: we'll
0: that changes a little bit. Round 7:10, we want you to win $200 to Shoppers Drug Mart. We'll play another round of The Cost is Accurate, where you have to order some items from Shoppers to least to most expensive. Yeah, it's going to be a good time. Hang out. Got the Killers for you on the Morning X.

0: Johnny, and we like to start the show here by airing out what's on our minds. It could be something stupid we came across on the internet that we want to share, or whatever. You can also join in on that by texting 888-9, or sending us a voice note on the iHeartRadio app by tapping the TalkBack mic. You want to start off, Hannah?
1: Sure. This is just a random video. Somebody, a Canadian family was at a restaurant in Croatia, and the house band came over and asked where they were from. And when they told them, they whipped out this banger.
0: Whip it out.

0: So apparently they know Stom and Tom Connors in Croatia.
1: In Croatia, I would not have assumed that.
0: Yeah.
1: They're actually not bad.
0: Yeah, there's one guy with, like, you know those accordions with the, like, piano on the side? The I've never heard this song in this manner, but it kind of slaps.
1: Well, it does, and it's a lot better than what I'm about to play for you, unfortunately. Something I came across online. I know it's a little bit late because Dolly Parton, she passed away a little while ago. Was it, like, last week, beginning of last week or something like that? But there was a tribute that I didn't see until now. Vin Diesel shared a clip on Instagram of him singing some Dolly in honor of her.
2: If I should stay, I would only
0: This isn't real.
1: This is real. Yeah, you know Vin Diesel sings. He had a song that he put out like during the pandemic. Remember how bad it was?
0: I knew he sang.
2: So
1: from the bottom of a well, apparently. How terrifying would that be if you're walking
0: Let him free.
1: I don't know if we should. The comments are amazing. Vin ran out of diesel. Haven't we suffered enough by losing Dolly?
0: Jump scare.
1: The kind of voice memo you get from your ex at 2 a.m. 2 years later. Yeah.
0: Who told Vin Diesel he could sing? Whom among us?
1: You know what?
0: I'm looking around. I'm sitting here looking to my left and right. One of you said Vin Diesel could sing.
1: Listen, we all grieve differently.
0: And this is what happened.
1: That's probably enough. Yeah, thank you, Vin. No, it's, maybe stick to the Fast and Furious movies. Make us like 13 more of those, it's fine.
0: We gotta keep them busy.
1: Absolutely.
0: We're gonna need 50.
1: Yes, please. It's Incubus on the Morning X.

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0: Everclear on 89X. Good morning, it's Hannah and Johnny. You remember the Canadian Heritage Minutes, yes?
1: How could I forget?
0: Classics. There's a new one that just dropped, and it's tugging on people's heartstrings, and it features a Canadian icon. We're going to get into it in about 6 minutes. First, JJ Wild, The Rush on the Morning X.

0: Green Day on 89X. It's Hannah and Johnny. What's up? Heritage Canada Minutes are back, which is crazy to say. There was a bunch of them back in the day. Like, maybe 15, 20 years ago, more.
1: Oh my possibly. Gosh. Probably more. Yeah. So Canadian Heritage Minutes, we have a lot of listeners across the border in Michigan and across the border, even in Ohio. These are commercials that used to play on Canadian TV shows, like, and pretty much any Canadian TV show during the commercials would have like a 30-second part of our history that you would learn about, like a significant moment in Canadian history. And like, they live rent-free in your head forever and ever because you watch them growing up.
0: Yeah, the naming of the country, I think, is the one that sticks with me the most, where they like misinterpret an indigenous word. It's like Kanata, which means the village and the people. And they're like, oh, this place is called Canada.
1: No,
0: cool.
1: It's got to be Vince Coleman stopping the train before the Halifax explosion, man.
0: Another classic. But they're back with a new one, and it features Rick Mercer. And this is timed, you know, it's perfect timing because, of course, we're approaching, I think, in about a week, the 25th anniversary of the 9/11 terrorist attacks, which is wild that that's been 25 years. Mm-hmm. But they're commemorating when the small town of Gander in Newfoundland opened up, people opened up their homes. They were having flights that were diverted from where they were going to land here. And Rick Mercer plays the mayor of Gander in this short. So we'll take a little listen to it.
2: American 101, I don't care who you have on board. You are instructed to land at Gander now.
3: This is Mayor Elliott.
2: Hang on.
3: 38 planes? Okay, folks, welcome to Gander. We have buses on the way. They're going to take you somewhere safe, I promise. Everything's going to be fine. We're going to get you a bite to eat.
4: Okay, for people just joining us right now, I'd like to tell you what you are witnessing right here. It is a horrendous scene in Lower Manhattan. We're at shortly before 9 o'clock Eastern time this morning. Witnesses say...
3: Every public building is overflowing. There's only one thing we can do here. We're going to ask people to open their doors.
5: Welcome to our home.
6: Thank you so much. Make yourself comfortable. I can't tell you how much your care has meant over these last few days.
7: Your family now.
3: On September 11th, 2001, the 12,000 people of Gander and surrounding communities found homes and refuge for over 6,000 unexpected guests from around the world.
0: Which is crazy.
1: I feel like I'm going to cry
0: right now.
1: Yeah.
0: Yeah, that is so awesome.
1: Yeah, so this is also the basis of the musical Come From Away.
0: Right,
1: which we saw in Detroit last year, which was so good.
0: Yeah.
1: And that's so awesome that they're still making... This is might be the first Canadian Heritage Minute they've made in like a really long time.
0: For sure. And I mean, the timing is obviously perfect for it. And it is, it's just amazing that it was such a small town that like that's...
1: It doubled
0: over,
1: in population.
0: Yeah, like 6,000 people that they were just like putting up like that, which is really cool. So
1: yeah,
0: I love it. And I'm glad that Heritage Minutes are back. And now that they are, can we please have a Rob Ford one?
8: Honestly, so what if I did smoke crack? It's none of your, pardon me, none of your freaking business in the first place. You're just jealous. Nobody wants to do stuff like that with you because you're boring. You're lame. Write that down. End of story.
1: That's AI, right?
0: No, that's the real, that was one of the reactions when Rob Ford was, they found the video and they accused him of smoking crack. And he's like, yeah, so what if I did? You're just jealous. Nobody wants to do it with you.
1: That's real.
0: You're
1: that's
0: bored.
1: Not
0: that's another real one.
1: That's actually, oh my God.
0: Up there with the, I have more than enough to eat at home. Another part of...
1: See, I was living in Nova Scotia at that time.
0: Yeah.
1: I'm like, there's no way that's real.
0: It was a time. Oy. Let me tell you. Another part of our amazing Canadian heritage.
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0: 99X. It's Hannah and Johnny. Good morning. What do we have coming up here?
1: Did you know that running into Nick Cage could indicate that a breakup is in your future?
0: Oh, yeah, of course. Everybody knows that.
1: The classic breakup indicator, seeing Nick Cage.
0: He's a harbinger of doom. You didn't know that?
1: Well, it actually seems a little suspicious that it's happened this many times to this one person.
0: Okay. We'll get into it coming up in about 5.5 minutes.
1: More than once is weird.
0: Yeah, really weird. Finger 11 on the Morning X.

0: Tepper City on 89X. Good morning. It's Hannah and Johnny. I got a text here from Doug saying, Finger 11 is a diabolical play with the canceled show at the CNE last night. Was it the severe weather conditions?
1: Oh.
0: Must have had the Finger 11 concert canceled there.
1: Oh, no. Some people are in their feelings about it?
0: Yeah, yeah. So if you were, maybe there were people from around here who went all the way to Toronto to see Finger 11 and they're like, well, it's canceled. That was like when the Lumineers had to cancel their show because of the smoke in London over the summer, too.
1: But Rock the Park, that was unfortunate.
0: Not fun. Yeah, sorry to the Finger 11 fans out there.
1: Very, very sorry. And many people are feeling some type of way for this poor person who's going viral online, specifically because of her relationship drama with Nick Cage. Did you know running into Nick Cage could be a relationship indicator? You're going to break up.
0: I feel like this is probably a her problem. Let's
1: see. Nope.
2: So I believe that he is like Grim Reaper of my relationship.
1: Okay, so can you stop for a second? So she ran into Nick Cage 3 separate times at 3 separate locations, and then every time after she saw Nick Cage, her and her boyfriend at that time broke up. 3 different guys and 3 different instances.
0: I'm gonna steal your boyfriend. I think that's what happened. They saw Nick Cage. He looked majestic, and they're like, you know what? You're no Nick Cage, lady.
1: Mm-hmm.
0: And it takes off. All right, let's see.
2: Okay, first time, New Orleans, was with an ex-boyfriend. So then I'm in Japan. I'm in Tokyo. I'm at the Park Hyatt Hotel where Lost in Translation was filmed. Who do I see? I see Nicolas Cage in an all-leather outfit walk into the same bar that they filmed the movie in. I go to my ex-boyfriend. That's Nicolas Cage. We're both, like, shocked, confused. And then he disappears.
0: I love that he's in a full leather suit and then disappears.
1: I picture him just like smoke bombing and just never being seen again.
0: That is kind of sinister.
2: And then also my boyfriend and I broke up after that. Then I saw Nicolas Cage in Malibu at a farmer's market wearing chunky white sunglasses with another ex-boyfriend. We're both like, is that Nicolas Cage?
0: And then I guess they broke up as well.
1: It's
0: wow.
1: Listen, the second time, it's like, wow, that's crazy coincidence. The third time you run into Nick Cage and then you immediately break up. That's wild.
0: Yeah, there's something going on.
1: Yeah. Someone on TikTok said you need to put all 3 locations on a map, triangulate it, find the center. That's where they're hiding the Declaration of Independence.
0: God.
1: And it's up to you to steal it.
0: That's so true. It has to be. Wow. Okay. Nick Cage, he will end your relationship if you spot him in the wild. Did not know that. Maybe you want to break up with your boyfriend or significant other.
1: Just get like a cameo. Is he on Cameo? Get a Nick Cage cameo.
0: Oh my god. If he was, you'd already have one. Trust. No, I mean, I feel like you could probably summon him. If you do, say Nick Cage 3 times in the mirror, burn a copy of the Declaration of Independence.
1: Yeah, something like that. Kaylee said, only when your boyfriend is pure of heart will he pass the cage test.
0: The cage test? All right. I love it.
3: What is that? Oh, no, not the
0: I would actually love not to meet Nick Cage. I can't even lie. I'm willing to sacrifice my relationship to meet this man. See ya.
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4: 7:01 on the morning X. It's Hannah and Johnny. Got a mainly cloudy day, 60% chance of showers, risk of a thunderstorm. We'll hit a high of 30. That'll feel like 38 or 100 Fahrenheit. So, yeah, still under that yellow heat warning. Some winds gusting up to 60 kilometers an hour late in the afternoon. Probably not as bad as what we got last night in certain areas around the region. But tonight, it's going to be pretty much the same thing. Mainly cloudy, good chance of showers, risk of thunderstorm, a low of 20 or 68. And then tomorrow for Friday, cloudy with a 40% chance of showers and risk of thunderstorm. That high will feel like 37 or 99 Fahrenheit.
5: Oh, it's September. I'm ready for it to be cool and crisp again.
4: Yeah, it doesn't seem to be on the same page as you there. Right now, it is cloudy and it's 21, but it feels more like 29 or 84. And we just heard from No Doubt, I'm Just a Girl, kind of like a feminist alternative anthem there. Seems fitting now with this breaking news that Gloria Steinem has died.
5: Oh my God. I didn't see that.
4: Just came out. But yeah, obviously an activist. It was one of the most visible symbols and potent voices of the U.S. women's movement and an advocate for feminist causes throughout her life, which she passed away at 92 years old. Just passed away yesterday at her home in New York City. So
5: 92. Wow.
4: 92 and quite a legacy there. So he just literally just came out. Something that also just came out was the official launch of Fred Francis's campaign to become Windsor's next mayor. Tossing his hat into the ring, as it were. So they had a kind of campaign kickoff last night with family, friends, supporters. It looks like a big focus is affordable housing, which, you know, obviously makes sense. Affordability in general. Mm-hmm. But also, I think he's been running on that he wouldn't use strong mayor powers.
5: Okay.
4: That was like a main thing for him because he's a Ward 1 councillor, right? So he...
5: I was going to ask, am I supposed to know who Fred
4: Sorry.
5: Francis
4: yes,
5: is?
4: Sorry. Yes, he's the Ward 1 councillor in Windsor. And he was basically saying that he was not happy with the council being sidelined by strong mayor powers, and that's kind of a big deal for him on this one. So,
5: mm-hmm.
4: Yeah, Drew Dilkins obviously looking to continue as mayor. I think there's like 11 candidates at least right
5: 11.
4: Now. 11.
5: That's a lot.
4: Yeah.
5: What is this, the Hunger Games?
4: Yeah, you know what? Maybe
5: District
4: that would 12. Be... That
5: we
4: would
5: need
4: be...
5: a 12th, Johnny. Are you going to try it?
4: I'm actually good. I think I would rather... I'll just die. I'll take the loss, man. I don't need to go into the Hunger Games to become mayor. But that is going to happen in the municipal election on October 26th. Also, Harrow Fair kicking off today, this afternoon. The annual Harrow Fair returns. I think it was 176th year, I want to say. It's been around since the 1800s. Crazy.
5: Absolutely wild.
4: Yeah, running until Sunday. And you can tell it's an old school fair from the stuff that they have. You know, the pie auction.
5: Yeah.
4: The outhouse races. Remember the outhouse
5: cow pie
4: races?
5: Bingo. Cow
4: yeah,
5: pie bingo.
4: Exactly. It's the best. That is my kind of fair.
5: And
4: I love the county fairs.
5: I remember going to the Harrow Fair once with my friends, Natalia, Nick, and they had like vegetables and there was just like paper plates and vegetables and you just like graded them on like, this is a good tomato. Yes, no.
4: Yeah, we had a lot of family members of mine growing up that they would enter, you know, some of the county fairs with their crops and their livestock and show them off.
5: But like, I don't really get it because it all looks like corn to me, right? And it's like, this is corn number one.
4: Yeah,
5: and I'm like, okay.
4: You gotta really know your corn.
5: I know.
4: I did it. One year I went through a different radio station. I was at a county fair and I guest judged like a chicken version of those. I had to go around and judge the chickens.
5: What did you
4: I had
5: judge
4: no,
5: them on?
4: I had no idea like, what I was doing. I was going off vibes. I was like, this one seems pretty sick.
5: he sounds like a chill guy.
4: Yeah, I was, I don't think they really took my opinion into account very much. They had the chicken experts there. I grew up around chickens. I don't know if I could spot one being better than the other, but you know, I'm familiar with the chickens. Tigers ended up winning yesterday. Nice to say that again. They beat the Twins 11-6, and tomorrow they start their series against the Guardians at 2:10. We're also going to chat with CTV Mel this morning after 9 o'clock. She usually shows up.
5: Yes.
4: Yeah.
5: I'm so pleased with this.
4: Mm-hmm. I'm going to chat a little bit about our 89X birthday bash and some other stuff happening this weekend around the area. Next, though, a chance for you to win $200 to Shoppers Drug Mart. Give us about 6 minutes or so. First, it's Weezer on the Morning X.

0: 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Win a thing.
1: What's up? It's Hannah and Johnny with your chance to win $200 to Shoppers Drug Mart with another round of The Cost is Accurate. 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So, let's start things off. I felt lazy today. I pretty much just went to their favorites of the year section.
2: Sure.
1: And just grabbed three random ones.
2: They're favorites for a reason.
1: Yeah, that's true. 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
2: All right.
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2: 65 plus. What are they going to do if you're 64?
1: They arrest you on the spot. Yeah, they block the doors and beat the hell out of you. So we got.

0: It's Hannah and Johnny from 89X. What's your name?
1: Jason.
0: Jason. So what is the order from least to most expensive for those items, do you think?
1: Shampoo, Tylenol, then that L'Oreal cream.
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1: Sweet. 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
2: You are so welcome. 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

0: White Stripes on 89X. It's Hannah and Johnny. Good morning. On the way, we're talking about some movies and TV shows that have some trailers out right now. And honestly, in both cases, it sounds like people aren't very happy about it.
1: Yeah, some controversial opinions on the way.
0: We'll get into it in about 7 minutes. First, we got Edge Hill Double Take on the Morning X.

0: X. It's Hannah and Johnny. Good morning. We're talking movies and shows. I'm going to get into one that is actually for adults, but kids have been mistakenly seeing, and it's bad. Hannah, you've got one that's more, it should be for kids, but it's something that a lot of adults like to hijack.
1: That's exactly right. There is a trailer out now for the new Harry Potter TV series that HBO is releasing in December.
0: Right.
1: It's coming out on Christmas this year, and I have so many conflicting feelings about this, as I'm sure a lot of people do about Harry Potter in 2026, because as millennials, we grew up with the books. It's one of the most iconic and well-known franchises in the entire world.
0: True.
1: And everyone wants to believe in magic. But the author J.K. Rowling, she's had some pretty problematic, in my opinion, incorrect and hateful views about trans people.
0: She's a witch with a B.
1: So a lot of people who loved the books as kids, they find themselves at a bit of an impasse, like wanting to honor their childhood selves, but then also like feeling at odds with the moral aspect of it when they so fundamentally disagree with the person involved in it. But regardless, here's the trailer for the new Harry Potter series.
2: I found something incredible.
3: I can't protect them. I can only prepare them.
4: For what?
5: Anything could be lurking behind any door in this place.
1: So yeah, it's like the first book. We know what happens, right?
0: And I mean, like, moral obligations aside, because I'm very much a separate the art from the artist type person, I still am like, why is this happening? Does it need to happen at all?
1: Money, Johnny.
0: Well, yeah, exactly.
1: Money.
0: It's a cash grab.
1: Big fat check.
0: Absolutely.
1: Speaking of receiving a big fat check and doing things for the money, John Lithgow, he's the one who plays Dumbledore. He's currently 80 years old.
0: Yeah.
1: Why would they cast him? Because it's going to take 10 years to film all the way through the book series, all 7 books. Do you think John Lithgow is going to be showing up to play Dumbledore on set at 90 years old?
0: You know, in the era of AI, it might not matter. They're like, just AI that dude in here. It's fine. I love him, though. I love John Lithgow.
1: I know, me too. But remember the first Dumbledore died after, I think, like the first or second movie.
0: They had
1: to replace him. And like everyone was just devastated. So you're going to put every child through that again.
0: Do not put that evil on me of just even thinking of John Lithgow dying. Knocking on all the wood.
1: Dolly Parton, Tim Curry, we said things happen in threes. He's 80 years old. That's how old Dolly was.
0: We already had some other. We had the voice of Optimus Prime. We sacrificed Optimus Prime so that John Lithgow may live. So let's just leave it at that.
1: Okay.
0: But I don't know. I'll probably check it out when it does come out. Mm-hmm. But again, it looks like they're all basically doing the same thing. Like the only difference really, it seems like, is that Snape is black.
1: Yeah.
0: And like, how's that going to affect the story when he's being bullied as a kid by Harry's dad? Harry's dad's going to come off like a complete racist a-hole in this one.
1: Right, right.
0: So yeah, it'll be interesting. Like, I don't mind that Snape is black for it, but I'm wondering how they're going to play that in the context of the story.
1: There was a really interesting, like, SNL Weekend Update appearance where someone appeared as Black Snape.
0: Yeah.
1: And it was really funny. It was one of the rookie cast members who had, like, just started this
0: year.
1: Yeah,
0: and
1: he was so funny.
0: Yeah. See, I would rather watch that, I think, than this actual series. But we'll see. At Christmas, you said, is when it's coming out?
1: Yeah, literally on December 25th.
0: Right. And then I was talking about this movie called Buddy that I guess just came out and it's doing pretty well, but it sounds like people are bringing their kids thinking that it's a kids movie because it looks like it's about a Barney type show, except in this movie, the Barney is killing kids. So there's some of a video here.
6: It's definitely not a children's movie. My kid is crying.
7: Many parents are now demanding full refunds after taking their kids to see Buddy. Some parents took their children to see Buddy, mistakenly believing it was a family-friendly film, only to discover often too late that it was actually a rated horror movie. Cinema staff reported that some families even demanded full refunds after realizing what kind of film they had brought their children to see.
0: So here's the thing, though. I'm pretty sure that that's AI. I think that this is a promotional technique that they're trying to use to get people to talk about the movie.
1: Oh, interesting.
0: Because I don't know how you could be that stupid to think that this is a kid's movie.
1: Well, who's going? You know how you used to show up at the theater and be like, what do I want to buy a ticket to? No one's doing that these days.
0: No, you're going to look at the trailers. You're going to look. The pictures look disturbing. This is the trailer. Just listen to how terrifying this sounds.
8: What's going on?
0: From the producers of Weapons, another horror movie.
8: With the orange unicorn. I searched everywhere. And there's no mention of it.
1: Yeah, I'm spooked already.
0: It's like, it's about these killer, like, they dressed up like an orange unicorn. It's all, like, gritty looking. Mm-hmm. If there was anyone dumb enough to take their kids to that, like, I don't know. Your child probably deserves to be traumatized.
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20: 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Churning and burning.

0: Cake on 89X. It's Hannah and Johnny. Good morning. It was so cool having the Blue Stones in studio yesterday during Dan's show. I was listening to their conversations, and they're just such awesome dudes.
1: Yeah, we are so excited for the birthday bash tomorrow night because they're going to be playing at Caesars with Default.
0: Mm-hmm. Even though one of the guys adjusted your chair, and this morning Hannah got in, she was like, "What? Who is screwing with my chair?"
1: Someone was sitting in my chair. I'm like the princess and the pea. I'm these levels are not the same.
0: Well, we'll give them a talking to tomorrow at Caesars Windsor. And again, you could still buy your tickets for that to see them, see Default, see Fionn, and it's going to be an awesome time at the birthday bash. There, here they are with Come Apart. And on the way, we got a dumb criminal that Hannah, I suspect, could have actually been your husband.
1: Uh-oh.
0: Yeah, not that he's dumb, but he might be a criminal. We'll get into it in about 6 minutes.
1: More of that.

0: Linkin Park on 89X. Good morning, it's Hannah and Johnny, and it's time to get hit by. You get struck by a dumb criminal. And this time I have my suspicions that it might have been Hannah's husband, Kevin. And it's not even what he did, it's what he was wearing while it happened.
1: Uh-oh.
0: So take a listen to this story from ABC 12.
2: He's charged with breaking into a bar and stealing liquor while wearing a Packers robe.
1: Oh, no!
0: Hannah's husband, Kevin, a known Packers fan.
1: Yeah.
0: A cheesehead, as it were. Let's see. Is there more from here?
2: According to the criminal complaint, Thomas Barth left his two young children at home by themselves while he broke into Jack's Blue Ribbon Pub early Friday morning. Investigators say that he crawled right through the window of a bar at 113th and Bluemount. Police arrested him a block away after finding him asleep in the bushes with a six-pack of White Claw and a bottle of Tito's vodka. And
1: that's a party.
0: Yeah, just like a Packers fan, leaving the kids at home alone to break into a bar and pass out in a bush.
1: Let's not classify all the Packers fans like that. I was about to say sleeping in the bushes with a six-pack of White Claw. That sounds like me in college.
0: Yeah, no, I got nothing against that part. It's just the child neglect, I think, is the biggest problem here.
1: That's not good.
0: But to be in the Packers robe is just hilarious.
1: Yeah, I mean, my husband is born and raised in Windsor. Yeah. His whole family still lives here, and he is like the disappointment of their lineage because he decided to be a Packers fan instead of Lions fan, and everyone else in his family are diehard Lions fans.
0: I don't understand.
1: And he's a diehard Michigan fan.
0: Yeah, like, he loves the Wolverines.
1: He loves sports and he loves football. But the Packers, he decided when he was 4 years old, and his dad said, "Sorry, you can't switch." Because they were doing really well at one point with Brett Favre, like, in the 90s. And so he's like, I want to be a Packers fan. But then they stopped doing well. And his dad's like, well, sorry, you chose your franchise. You have to stick with it for life or else you're not really a fan.
0: And I know that for your guy's son, Teddy, like, he already has. Does he have Packers gear?
1: He does.
0: Oh, my God.
1: Yeah.
0: Oh,
1: Teddy was, like, 2 months old in a little Packers onesie. No. So the indoctrination has already begun.
0: I'm sure.
1: I couldn't care less.
0: No.
1: I'm like, whatever.
0: But I'm sure his family is going to go as hard as they can to win back. That kid, reclaim their bloodline for the Lions.
1: I know. Once Teddy learns to talk, the first thing he's gonna say is, I want to be a Lions fan, Mom.
0: Yeah, even we'll accept Go Blue. That works too.
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1: 8 o'clock on the morning X. Time for some weather and headlines. I'm Johnny. Hannah's over there somewhere.
2: Hi.
1: Oh, there she is. And it looks like another hot one. We are still under a yellow heat warning. We're going to hit a high today that will feel like 38 or 100 Fahrenheit. And we got a chance of showers, risk a thunderstorm. Probably not much like what we got last night because it was pretty intense there for a while.
2: I'm actually kind of bitter that I slept through it.
1: Yeah, a lot of people did. But we do have a video of it that our boss caught on the riverfront if you want to check out some of the lightning. It was pretty intense there for a while. Tonight, kind of more of the same. Mainly cloudy, 60% chance of showers, risk of thunderstorm, a low of 20 or 68. Pretty windy, too. And then tomorrow, cloudy with a slight chance of showers, risk of thunderstorm, a high that will feel like 37 or 99. Right now, still, it's kind of cloudy and 21, but feels like 29 or 84. And we were talking before about the 3D-printed university residence that was supposed to be coming for the University of Windsor, and it looks like that has been stalled. We got a text about it at 889 saying the reason it is stalled is because they don't have building codes that apply to this type of building being built as tall as they were going to do it.
2: Oh.
1: It says Ontario building codes have not caught up with this emerging technology.
2: The 3D printing a building technology.
1: Yeah, which is, it would have been the first of its kind in Canada, Canada's first net zero multi-story student residence. And again, it was supposed to be done in the fall. It's completely been postponed indefinitely at this point. So we'll see if anything does come out from that again. I was also mentioning that the team from Windsor on Amazing Race Canada has been eliminated, unfortunately, after I think it was the eighth leg, which had a rare double elimination.
2: But they made it so far.
1: They did, and they make amazing pita chips. So those Cedar Valley. Have you tried all the flavors? Have you had every...
2: Not all the flavors. I've just had, like, the regular flavors.
1: Really?
2: Every time I see a crazy flavor, I think, wow, that's so cool, and then I get... something boring.
1: The garlic one is amazing, like the garlic and herb one.
2: Yeah,
1: they have the kind of more sugary dessert one too. It's like a cinnamon sugar one.
2: Mm-hmm.
1: Yeah, I gotta get some of those. I remember there was a while I couldn't find them anywhere, and then some listeners pointed me in the right direction. I stocked up. I think I bought like 6 bags at once, and I was intending to bring some home, I think at Christmas, like bring some to my family and be like, hey, you gotta try these, but they all got eaten up before Christmas time came around. So
2: Joni keeps those pita chips on him.
1: They are absolutely delicious. Tigers won yesterday, 11-6 over the Minnesota Twins, and tomorrow they will start their series against the Guardians. Coming up after 9 o'clock, CTV Mel is going to be here to chat about some of the fun stuff going on in Windsor and the surrounding area over the weekend. And then you're always able to catch us on CTV Windsor on Thursday nights as well on the 6 o'clock news.
2: Yeah, speaking of the 6 o'clock news, we may or may not mention Johnny being nude on CTV tonight.
1: I have been trying to get kicked off of CTV News so hard.
2: And they just keep asking you to come
1: back.
2: They
1: won't let me go.
2: Yeah.
1: And it's crazy. A lot of people will come up to me now in the community and be like, oh, I see you on CTV. And I'm like, is that a good thing or a bad thing? Or yeah, I don't know. You're back now. Maybe you should just take the reins.
2: No, you're doing such a good job. Keep it fresh.
1: You're never going to threaten to get naked on the air. Which,
2: no.
1: I feel like that's more the speed of CTV. So.
2: I'll just scold you for doing so.
1: All right. That works. It's lit on the Morning X.

0: Kings of Leon on 89X. It's Hannah and Johnny. What's up? We got a science corner on the way here.
1: Yeah, you know, Johnny, that I hate space.
0: Yeah, that's true. You do. Terrified.
1: I'd rather not know what's going on out there unless it's food related.
0: Okay.
1: Yeah, we got a new discovery from NASA that's not actually new at all, and it might actually make you hungry.
0: Okay, we're into it. After Fall Out Boy, it's Dance Dance on the Morning X.

0: Carolina. It's a Science Corner on the Morning X.
1: Science rules.
2: That's right, science rules. Did you know that Saturn has a moon shaped like a ravioli?
0: I had no idea.
2: Yes, neither did I. NASA discovered this actually years ago, and we have been living in ignorance this entire time. So Saturn's got a bunch of moons, but this one in particular looks like a ravioli.
0: Oh, wow, it does. I just looked it up. It totally does.
2: Yeah, it's like bulbous in the middle with flat edges kind of extending outwards.
0: Kind of like me.
2: Well, they're not 100% sure what caused this shape, also kind of like you, but they
0: I know what it was. It was beer.
2: Johnny's catching strays out here in our science corner.
0: Exactly what it is.
2: Okay, yeah, they don't know what caused this.

0: I mean, it's the ravioli moon.
1: Mm-hmm.
0: And honestly, it's so weird that I would even bring this up because I hate space. Johnny has known this about me for years.
1: Yeah, but you love pasta.
0: I do.
1: It's only right that you would bring this up.
0: Not the Olive Garden Club remix.
1: Yeah, this is what it's like when they put ecstasy in the ravioli.
0: This is them turning up on the ravioli moon. This is the aliens. Hey.
1: Yeah. All right. So Hannah's going to book the next flight out of here on one of Jeff Bezos' dong-shaped rockets.
0: Take me to the ravioli moon and keep me there forever.
2: There's more Windsor's Alternative. 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

Offspring on 89X. It's Hannah and Johnny, and tomorrow is our 89X birthday bash at Caesars Windsor, celebrating a year since we relaunched the station here. We got Default, the Bluestones, and Fion playing there. And we got a message from a bit of a Default super fan recently. I think we're going to surprise them coming up. First, it's Def Cab for Cutie on the Morning X.

0: Red Hot Chili Peppers, Under the Bridge on 89X. It's Hannah and Johnny we were just talking about. Our birthday bash, of course, tomorrow at Caesars Windsor with Default, Blue Stones, and Fionn. And you could still buy your tickets for that. It's going to be a great time. But we had a listener who sent us a picture the other day. His name is Joe, and he had this $5 bill that it was signed by the members of Default. And this would have been from, I think, when their album The Fallout came out, like 25 years ago.
1: Wow.
0: Which they're celebrating that on this tour that they're doing.
1: So 25 years ago, the $5 bill probably even looked different.
0: Yeah.
1: It wasn't one of the colorful ones.
0: Yeah, we'll get the picture up, because Joe actually showed it to me for the first, he told me about it at one of the beer store remotes we did during the summer.
1: Like,
0: oh yeah, he tried to enter to win, I think, some of the tickets to the birthday bash, and he's like, yeah, I saw them, I have this $5 bill. He sent a picture of it the other day, and I don't know if he ever got tickets to the show, so let's see if we got him here. It's Hannah and Johnny, is this Joe?
2: Yeah.
0: Joe, what's up, man? How's it going?
2: Good, how are you, bud?
0: Good. So I was wondering, do you have tickets to the 89X birthday bash?
2: No, man.
0: Do you have any plans on Friday?
2: Nope.
0: Then you're coming to the birthday bash, my guy.
2: What do you got? Good
0: ones? Well, we just thought that you were clearly a big fan, because you had sent us that picture of that was a $5 bill that you got signed by them back in the day, right?
2: Yep.
1: No strings attached. It sounds like a trap, but it's not. We actually are just giving you free tickets to the concert.
2: Oh, awesome.
0: So when was that you saw Default then? It was in Detroit, right?
2: Yeah, this is like 20-something years ago, man. I don't even remember where it was.
0: Yeah, because wasn't it kind of like a secret show they had somewhere at a random bar or something like that?
2: Yep.
0: That's awesome. Well, we want you to relive that experience, but on us, man.
2: I'll bring another $5 bill just in case.
0: Yeah, honestly, if we could somehow get back there and get them to sign it, if you trust me, or if we can't get you back there, then maybe I could grab the fiver for you and get it signed.
2: Yeah, whatever, man. I'll make sure I have a $5 bill on me.
0: Or I could spot you a
2: five. I'll bring the other one, but I'm going to keep it in the plastic.
0: Yeah, for sure.
1: You still have the other one in the plastic and everything, huh?
2: Yep.
1: Oh my gosh,
2: still
1: that's great.
0: That's wicked.
1: Start a collection.
0: All right.
2: Yeah.
0: Sweet, man. Well, we'll see you on Friday.
2: Yep. I'm going to take my boy. It'll be our first concert together.
0: Oh, that's wicked,
1: no
0: man.
1: Way.
0: That is so great. I'm so stoked that you could make it out for this. So.
1: How old is he, your boy?
2: 26.
0: Awesome.
1: Oh, my God. It's your first show together. That's amazing. You were just waiting for Default to come back around.
0: That's it.
2: Yeah. And I'm so glad you guys are back on the air. Oh, my God.
0: Oh, man. We're so glad that we're back on, too. It's going to be an awesome celebration on Friday.
2: All right, man. Cool. Thank you very much.
0: Right on.
1: Congrats.
0: You're so welcome. Have a great day, buddy.

0: 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This is 89X.
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0: Keys on 89X. It's Hannah and Johnny. Good morning. They are going to be at Caesars Windsor on the Coliseum stage October 10th on their Peaches and Cream tour.
1: Wow. Yeah. They've got a great lineup at Caesars because we got our birthday bash tomorrow night with Default.
0: Yep.
1: And then we just talked to Bert Kreischer. I call him Brett all the time.
0: Hannah has been struggling with
1: this all week.
0: But you never called him Brett. You called him Bert. If you said his name at all.
1: Yes, exactly. Bert, the comedian. He's on October 1st.
0: Yeah.
1: And then Black Keys.
0: Yeah, it's going to be a good one. If you want to hear that whole Bert Kreischer interview, it is on our website, on our podcast, 89xradio.com. On the way, though, there is something else coming to Windsor in the fall as well, which is a huge deal for a lot of people. We're going to get into that coming up in about 6 minutes. First, Noah Kahan on the Morning X.

0: Tragically Hip on 89X. It's Hannah and Johnny. What's up? Windsor International Film Festival. The first passes of that just went on sale yesterday. Coming up Thursday, October 29th to Sunday, November 8th.
1: That's right. It's almost whiff season. Mm-hmm, it's upon us. It's so great. Like, the things that the WIFF Film Festival does, I just dump. You don't have to say WIFF Film Festival. Like, it has Film Festival right in the name, Hannah.
0: The WIFF.
1: Duh. Yeah. The things that it does to the downtown core, absolutely amazing. Just, like, the screenings all day long. There's so many people hustling and bustling about. Like, it changes our entire town dynamic.
0: Yeah, and our man in the afternoon, Dan McDonald, he basically lives there during WIFF.
1: He takes the entire time off his vacation, and he watches, like, every movie from, like, 10 a.m. until midnight every day.
0: But you guys have gone to a lot, too, you and your husband, Kevin.
1: We have. There was one year I think I went to 12 or 13 films.
0: That's wild.
1: Which, I mean, it's a two-week festival, so that's like a movie a day. Some days I went to double features. It was really, really, really nice.
0: I guess it'll probably be a little bit different this year, though, with Teddy.
1: Now I have a baby, so, you know, you don't want to bring him to the movie theater, but then it's hard to get a babysitter. You want to make sure the movie's really worth it.
0: Yeah, it's
1: you don't
0: want
1: to get a babysitter and then go to, like, a really crappy movie, and you're like, well, I used up my one date night for the month.
0: Well, that's it. Usually when we go to WIFF, I'll hit, like, one of the movies. And I think the main one that I was super stoked for that I went to a couple years ago was The Substance when that came out.
1: Right.
0: And that was so much fun.
1: Do you know which one you would have loved that started at WIFF, it went to streaming services, that I think you've seen it, Triangle of Sadness?
0: Yeah, I heard you guys were saying
1: we saw that,
0: that
1: at WIFF,
0: good,
1: and
0: eh?
1: You would love that movie. It is so insane and chaotic and disgusting.
0: Yeah.
1: It's like everyone is just projectile vomiting on a cruise ship the entire time.
0: What I've heard. Yeah, that is, but it's my style. That's why I love The Substance, because again, and it was a really disturbing movie.
1: Similar vibes.
0: There was people in the crowd who passed out, I think. There was people who had to leave because they were so thoroughly disturbed by it.
1: Mm-hmm.
0: It hits different on the big screen, but it also just hits different being there with a bunch of other people. Like a full house. When was the last time you were at a full house theater watching a brand new movie with a bunch of movie lovers?
1: Pretty much only with.
0: Yeah, it's so awesome.
1: Yeah,
0: so,
1: they have their opening night and their closing night movies all picked out.
0: Yeah.
1: So Paper Tigers, the opening night one, that has Adam Driver in it, and it premiered at Cannes.
0: Oh, yeah.
1: And Scarlett Johansson as well. And then the closing night one called The Debut, it has Julianne Moore, who I absolutely love. So it's just going to be so good.
0: Yeah, and we got a text from Emily asking, do you know where I can find the list of movies? I couldn't find it on the website last night. They don't have the full list yet,
1: yeah,
0: right?
1: Yeah, they only revealed the opener, the ender, and then there's like a middle can't-miss movie that they said they're doing. But as of right now, the lineup has not been released. But again, it starts on October 29th, and it goes until November 8th, so it's like weeks of movies.
0: Yeah, we got time. And again, I did see Dan McDonald already booked his first screening. He was all over that.
1: Oh, yeah.
0: And they were very kind to send us a little WIFF care package, too. If you want to see Hannah doing the most unenthusiastic unbagging of something.
1: People need to stop sending us PR packages because we are, like, the worst people to give free stuff to. Because we're, like, it's just chaotic.
0: Yeah, with Tourism Windsor Essex Pelee Island recently, we did a video where it was just basically comparing vegetables to phallic things the whole time.
1: Mm-hmm.
0: And with this unbagging, people are saying that it's giving nothing.
1: I'm just disassociating. The entire time.
0: Well, you can check it out. It's on the story right now on our Instagram at 89X Radio.
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1: It is 9 o'clock on the morning X with Hannah and Johnny, and actually CTV Mel just came strolling in.
2: Hey-o.
3: Yeah, hey. Perfect timing, actually.
1: Yeah.
2: You are so heavy, I just have to burst in, sorry.
1: It's the worst, yeah. It's kind of like the sword and the stone. Excuse me. You need to be pure of heart to be able to open that door.
3: Yeah, door to the studio jams. I think it's because it's so hot in here, the thermostat's broken, and then the wood just expanded to the point where...
2: Exactly. It doesn't feel like you guys are on the sun.
3: Yeah.
1: And it's hot outside, too. We've got that yellow heat warning in effect, mainly cloudy today. Good chance of showers, risk of a thunderstorm, a high of 30. That will feel more like 38 or 100 Fahrenheit. Tonight, kind of more of the same thing there. Windy as well, a low of 20 or 68. And then tomorrow, cloudy with a slight chance of showers and risk of a thunderstorm again. High of 29, that'll feel like 37 or 99. Right now, still cloudy out there, Mel?
2: No, it's really kind of sunny.
1: Okay, some sun coming through.
3: We're getting there.
1: And it feels like around 31 or 88. But last night, quite a thunderstorm. And there were some tornado warnings in different places. I know there was a lot of power outages from it, too. I don't know about you guys, but around 12:45, probably, we lost power for a little while. I think, like, over on the Detroit side, it was like 80,000 people were without power for a while. Hopefully it came on quick, like ours did, because by the time I woke up for the show, like, okay, it's back. But, our dog was absolutely terrified of the thunderstorm and actually more scared of the power outages. He gets so scared because we have some things that are plugged in that make clicking noises when they come back on, or like you get their Google Home being like, boop, when it comes back on. He is just terrified of all those sounds.
3: He was like, who is this?
1: Yeah. He was not having a good night last night.
3: Well, Mel, you have a puppy, right? How are they during the storm?
2: Hayes does not mind the storms at all. Like he just curls up beside me and he's good.
1: Nice.
3: Oh, that's cute.
1: That's what Leo did too. He went between us and he was just shaking in bed for like a few hours, just scared.
3: We have a cat and the cat's like, I hope you get struck by lightning because he's a cat and he doesn't care about anyone.
1: I hope you all die.
2: Completely different.
3: 100%.
1: Yeah.
3: I'm going to burn this place to the ground, actually.
1: Yeah. There was possible tornadoes kind of around the area. It looks like Kitchener might have had some touchdown. I'm seeing some pictures
3: of it. It looked bad in like Toronto and like Kitchener area.
1: Yeah. Someone was mentioning earlier that the CNE, it's the X, right? That there was some shows that were canceled, like Finger 11. They couldn't play because of that. So, yeah, hopefully not too bad. I did see a lot of down branches on the drive-in this morning, too. Some garbage bins that have been blown into the street.
2: Lots of bins on the road. Yeah. I saw that, too.
1: A little bit of flooding in some areas of the street that hopefully has gone down a bit by now. Sad news that came out this morning that feminist trailblazer Gloria Steinem passed away at 92 years old. So a big member of the women's liberation movements and an outspoken advocate in that respect. So that was just breaking this morning.
3: Rest in peace.
1: Yeah, absolutely. Also saw that the Dutch Central Bank is moving 86 tons of gold from the U.S. and Canada to the U.K. They're citing crisis preparedness.
3: Okay.
2: Ooh.
3: At least, so is this our chance to heist it then?
1: Maybe. Or it's also a sign that gold member is yet again at large.
4: I love gold.
1: He's Dutch, right?
3: Yeah, I think so.
4: The taste of it, the smell.
3: Or does he not like the Dutch?
1: No, that's Austin Powers and his dad.
3: That's the dad.
1: The Dutch.
3: You're right, Sorry, I was getting them confused.
1: He might say it here.
4: So much that I even lost my genitalia in an unfortunate smelting accident.
1: Such a good movie.
4: Gold member.
3: Yeah, because Beyonce's in it.
1: Yeah, Beyonce, that's a classic. Mm-hmm. But so I don't know if this is a gold member striking back at us or not. We will stay with the story and keep you informed as it breaks. Tigers won last night, 11-6 over the Twins. They got a series against the Guardians kicking off tomorrow, actually.
3: 11-6 is a huge, like, scoring game. Do you say scoring in baseball? A huge...
1: Sure, we could say that.
3: Running game.
2: Lots of runs?
3: Yeah, lots of action.
1: But it has been, that series has been high scoring, high action, but this was the first time that it was in the Tigers' favor. Like, it was 11-1 the first game for the Twins, and then 15-2 in the second game. So,
3: it's like, you know those sports analogies, you get them kind of wrong. Like I say, oh, how was your golf game? And my husband's like, it's a round. It's a round. And I'm like, oh, okay, whatever.
1: Sure. It's just, you're smacking balls, dude. It's not that
5: everybody
1: deep.
5: Turn up. We're going all the way. Come on. You know the Tigers won again.
1: This feels good.
5: You know the Tigers won again.
1: For the first time in a while. All right, on the way, we will get into what is happening this weekend around Windsor-Essex with What's Up YQG. In the meantime, it's Green Day, Know Your Enemy on the Morning X.

0: Dominic Fike on 89X. It's Hannah and Johnny, and CTV Mel is here for What's Up YQG, a weekly segment where we look at what's coming up over the weekend in Windsor, Essex, and the area. You can catch the CTV version of it on CTV Windsor on the 6 o'clock news. But this time, of course, the focus was the 89X birthday bash, which is coming up tomorrow.
1: It's going to be so fun. So Johnny and I are going to be there. You're coming too.
2: Yes, I'm coming too. Raise the roof.
0: Yeah, a big Default fan.
2: I love Dallas Smith.
0: He's gone more country in recent times.
2: Yeah, so
0: right?
2: I've seen him several times, and I love his song "Wasting My Time." That's
0: yeah,
2: such a great
0: yes. He's literally the human equivalent of 89X. Like, he went country, mm-hmm. and now he's touring rock again with Default, celebrating the anniversary of their album, The Fallout. Yeah. I love it.
1: Pretty fun. He's got layers.
0: He does.
2: He does. Yeah. I've even met him. And he seems like a really nice dude, really nice guy.
1: When did you meet him? What's the story there?
2: He was here for Art in the Park or during Art in the Park weekend, several years ago, probably, great. I don't know, 8 years ago.
0: Cool.
2: And I met him then, and I've interviewed him for CTV when he's been coming to the casino.
0: Right.
2: So, you know, we go way back.
0: Yeah,
1: oh my God,
0: been
1: you
0: around.
1: Guys are basically
0: they're,
1: best friends.
0: They're tight. She's going to be backstage chilling with him the whole
2: Hi,
0: time.
2: Hi, Dallas.
0: Like, yeah.
1: Johnny
0: like,
1: and I are going to go up to do the intro, and Mel's just going to be there, like, eating all the green M&Ms.
0: That's
1: right.
0: Blue Stones as well. They stopped by the studio yesterday to hang out, and they're freaking awesome local boys. So
1: 100%. So you can still get your tickets if you want to come to the birthday bash at Caesars. It's tomorrow night, CaesarsWindsor.com.
0: Mm-hmm. Get those. Yeah. Harrow Fair kicking off today as well.
2: Gotta love a good fair.
0: Yeah.
1: Oh,
2: good county
1: gosh.
2: Fair.
1: Yep.
2: Yeah. Rides and the pie competitions and the... livestock.
1: There are livestock there.
0: If wild animals get involved, that's going to be a problem.
1: They're tamed animals. They're contained.
0: Some coyotes from the county are just running amok at Harrow Fair.
2: Yeah.
0: But it's one of the oldest in the area, and I'm particularly excited for the outhouse races. I can't believe we still have never submitted an outhouse for
1: I
0: the
1: don't
0: outhouse
1: really
0: race.
1: Understand. Yeah. How does an outhouse race work?
0: Put an outhouse on wheels.
2: And then you
0: like
2: race
0: tow
2: it?
0: That sucker.
2: Like down a hill or where does it go?
0: I think it's towed. Let me look up the rules for the outhouse race at Harrow Fair. Because now that you're back, we should start planning for next year.
1: Yeah, we have to start planning soon so the three of us can put a float in or whatever it's called.
0: See,
1: like, do we just push it down a hill on wheels or do we need a car to, cause then it's not fair because if the car's faster than the other cars, then your outhouse is going to be faster, right?
0: It has to be structurally sound enough to not fall apart during the race. It has to have three walls, a roof, a doorway and a seat with at least one hole because it's an outhouse, right?
1: Okay.
0: And it has to have a roll of toilet paper as well, just in case. I don't see anything about any sort of towing thing. I think it's people who would be pushing it, right? Any device for grasping, pushing, or pulling may be used.
1: Okay.
0: Except for ropes or similar materials or devices. So it is. I think it's just you got a team that you can pre-register for $50, but again, it's too late now. You have to do it by like August 29th. But you got four people who are pushing or pulling the outhouse while a member rides inside.
1: So of all of us, who's going in the outhouse?
2: Not me.
0: I should be pushing or pulling.
1: Johnny should be pushing. I'll go in the outhouse.
0: Okay.
1: I'm small. I'll be light.
0: I think that's a good call. So you'll be on there.
1: Okay.
0: We'll start construction of this, and then next year we'll just take the outhouse race. Oh, it says no alcohol on the playing field. I'm actually out.
2: Oh, darn.
0: Never mind.
2: Mm,
0: yeah,
2: okay.
0: You'll have to find somebody else. What else is going on this weekend? There's like a Windsor Food Festival at the Riverfront Festival Plaza again.
2: And there's another Riverfront series.
0: Yeah.
2: Great Canadian Riverfront. Series.
0: They've been doing some awesome live music events for that.
2: Mm-hmm.
0: This one, it looks like that is going to be on Sunday at the Great Canadian Riverfront, so near the flag there. Drone show is going to be involved, live music.
1: Oh, the drone show. I've been meaning to catch a drone show, but we haven't seen one yet.
2: I have not either.
1: Yeah.
2: They look so cool.
1: They do.
0: And then I guess will Monday be the Labor Day parade?
2: Yes,
0: right?
2: That's right.
0: That's going to be
2: Labor Day.
0: Happening.
1: I keep forgetting it's Labor Day.
0: Yeah.
2: It's late this year.
0: A long weekend going on. But all that, we'll talk more about it on CTV Windsor as well, which is great because it's easy when you could just film it here in the studio. Don't even have to go anywhere.
1: It's great.
0: It's awesome.
1: Yeah. And then coming up next, Mel, you have a red flag, green flag for dating that you want to talk about?
2: That's right.
0: Oh, good.
1: Yes. And also this next song, I cannot hear this song without thinking about the one Michigan game that I've been to at the Big House because they blast this song and everyone sings it. Every single time.
0: Yeah.
1: There is no feeling like screaming this song with like 60,000 other fans.
0: It is a vibe at the Big House for sure. It's also a vibe just anywhere you're singing this one. Killers, Mr. Brightside.

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0: Blink 182 on the Morning X. Katana and Johnny and CTV Mel is here for What's Up YQG. And we love to hear from you about events that you're stoked for that are going on over the weekend as well. We got a phone call here. What's up?
1: I'm in a progressive metal band from like Windsor, Chatham, Kent.
0: Yeah.
1: And we're putting a show on at the Dominion House that will be happening tomorrow. I know it's short notice, but I wanted to reach out to you guys. And we're supporting an act of a band called Night of the Snake and Dead Days.
0: Right.
1: And the local act there is Among the Rest. Tomorrow, I think doors are at 8 o'clock at the Dominion House.
0: Wicked, man. What's your sound? What is your guys' style?
1: Yeah, we're like a metalcore progressive metal.
0: Cool, man. Have a great show and a great weekend.
1: You're the man. Thank you so much, Steve.
0: All right. Cheers, buddy. Bye.
2: Awesome.
0: And then Cherry Rock Lounge also has some stuff going on. There's always great shows at the Cherry. I think Friday is AC/DC tribute.
2: AC/DC
0: right?
2: Eras, yeah.
0: Yeah, and then Sunday is our last summer Sunday at Cherry Rock of the year.
2: Where did the summer go?
0: Crazy. And that's Milo and DJ, oh man.
2: Chris James.
0: It is Chris James. Thanks. Good memory. Yeah. So that's going to be a lot of fun. But, we are once again now going to prod into CTVML's Love Life. We still haven't settled on a name for this.
3: Mel.
0: This sounds pretty good though. Mel segment. Let's just
2: Mel. Maybe slightly better than the Days of Our Mel you had last
0: week. Yeah, it's getting better. But you know, it's kind of like a red flag, green flag situation because Mel, you're very much in the dating scene.
4: But it doesn't always have to be dating.
2: It doesn't always have to be dating. So something that I want to ask your take on is if they always have their phone on Do Not Disturb. Mm-hmm. Is that a red flag or a green flag?
0: Hannah.
4: What?
0: You're very much a do not disturb person.
4: I never have my phone on do not disturb.
0: Anymore?
4: My phone's just always on silent.
0: Well, cause it used to be that I would text you after, I don't know, what is it, like 8 o'clock, 9 o'clock?
4: Yeah. I had like a scheduled do not disturb cause we do the morning show early.
2: Right, of course.
4: So I didn't want people texting me in the morning and me getting distracted when I was getting ready for work at like 4 in the morning.
2: Yeah.
4: So I had do not disturb until 6 a.m. Like nobody send me any texts until I'm at work because, you know, we're getting ready.
0: And what happens with that? Do you just not get a notification at all? You don't get the text? Like I've never...
4: Yeah, you don't get a notification. Like it doesn't even pop up for you.
2: Yeah.
4: But people are more common, like it's becoming a lot more common and people will put it on during the daytime.
0: Yeah.
2: It's true.
4: Which makes you think, and I think this is what you're getting at, Mel, is why are they putting their phones on Do Not Disturb in the middle of the day?
2: Yeah. So is it just, are they protecting their peace? Are they doing something that, they can't be disturbed or... Do they have a lot of notifications that they don't want you to know about?
4: Mm.
2: Do they not want to respond to you? Like there's both sides.
0: Yeah.
4: Exactly. They're with their significant other. They secretly like already have a wife and family.
0: Oh my God.
4: And that's why their do not disturb is on.
0: Are you concerned that you are a side chick, Mel?
2: No.
0: Is that what's happening here? No?
2: Okay. I just thought I'd ask you guys the question.
0: Yeah.
4: Yeah.
0: I mean, I think that the do not disturb is fine. I've never put it on, but I don't check my stuff anyway. I feel like maybe mine's always on do not disturb mode. I just turned the notifications off.
4: Johnny's entire life is do not disturb.
0: 100%.
4: Yeah. He speaks back when he decides to speak back,
2: exactly.
4: And it is not on your terms
0: and
4: at
0: it
4: all.
0: Will be when I see you in person the next time I see you, if I see you in person. I give it for Hannah. You know, we're so close. We would see each other every day. We talk every day. She goes on mat leave. We saw each other, I think, twice in a year.
4: Every day. We saw each other every day for 5 years. Go on maternity leave and people ask, how's Johnny? And I'm like, I mean, guess is as good as mine because I have not spoken to him in 6 months.
0: Yeah. And it's not because of any reason. It's just like, if something's not right in front of me, I'm not going to, go after it, I guess. Which,
4: so Johnny thinks it's a green flag.
0: I don't think there's anything wrong with do not disturb.
4: I think it's a red flag.
0: Okay. Do you?
4: I think there's a reason someone has do not disturb on, especially if it's not overnight.
2: Yeah.
4: Why you got that on?
2: Yeah, I agree.
4: Mm.
0: It's strange. So far, I always seem to be siding with the guys here. I don't know what it is, but you can let us know for Mel, the Mel segment.
3: Mel.
0: Is it a red flag or a green flag if someone has their do not disturb all the time? Thank you so much, Mel. Have a good one.
3: M-E-L, Mel.
0: Symmetric for you on the Morning X.

0: Weezer on 89X. Good morning. It's Hannah and Johnny, and football season just about back. We're actually getting set for our 89X draft that we're going to be doing.
1: Yeah, we're doing a fantasy football draft this year, which should be interesting.
0: Yeah, there will be a punishment for whoever loses that should be pretty embarrassing. But it also might be pretty awesome.
1: I think we're doing it more to embarrass the loser than to congratulate the winner.
0: Yeah, there's no prize for the winner.
1: No,
0: there is
1: nothing.
0: A punishment for the loser.
1: The winning prize is not being the loser.
0: Yeah, 100%. So that'll be exciting. But there is a high school in Arizona that there's no football coming back to because of a case of dry humping. Yeah. It's an Arizona school district. They've canceled the entire football season for varsity and junior varsity teams because of a criminal case involving dry humping during a football camp in July. There's not a lot of details about what happened with
1: Probably because they're minors. They don't want to get people in trouble.
0: Exactly.
1: Like, would you want your entire future to be ruined because of dry humping?
0: I'm sure it's happened to someone before.
1: I mean, yeah.
0: Accidental things happening? I don't know.
1: But like, as a youth.
0: Doesn't stay very dry and then something happens, you know?
1: You think about it. Have you ever pantsed anybody?
0: Absolutely.
1: Like, technically, you could be criminally investigated for pantsing someone as a youth. If they decided to be, like, weird about it.
0: Hopefully that, what's the statute of limitations on that? Because
1: I don't know.
0: I might be
1: You're
0: in
1: like,
0: trouble.
1: Wait a minute, did I just admit to a crime? No,
0: But in this case, I guess there's so many of the football players who are involved with whatever happened here that they don't have enough eligible players to do it. And there's some more of the story here where they're talking about how it's affecting other parts of the school too.
2: Isn't this straightforward? We do not have enough eligible players to safely field a team.
3: Canceling football games doesn't just impact the football players. Something Winters also addresses in his video.
2: Working hard to find performance opportunities for our cheerleaders and band members who will also miss out on this football season. Our goal is to give them an opportunity to remain active, continue developing their skills.
0: As long as they don't do any dry humping.
1: Mm.
0: Although the band kids, sometimes I hear they get crazier at band camp than at football camp, right?
1: Oh, choir camp was wild, Johnny.
0: I don't believe you for a second.
1: Camp was wild.
0: Were people actually hooking up at choir camp?
1: No.
0: Okay,
1: immediately no.
0: Band camp maybe. American Pie has told me that band camp, yes. I was like, choir camp, there's no way in hell any action's going down.
1: Yeah.
0: Yeah. So, okay, goody goody over there. But
1: the real freaky stuff happens at clown camp.
0: Yeah. Do you know that from experience, or is that just hearsay and guessing?
1: I went to clown camp as like a very young kid.
0: You went to clown camp too?
1: Yeah, yeah.
0: Oh my god.
1: I was probably like 7.
0: No dry humping at the clown.
1: I think my parents just didn't want to hang out with
0: me. Clearly, you're like, I don't know.
1: Close your eyes and throw a dart at a camp and send my child away for a week.
0: No kidding. Man.
1: We learned magic. We learned juggling.
0: Mm-hmm.
1: Yeah, they had a box with like a false back so you could go in and they'd spin it around and then it would look like you disappeared.
0: Wow.
1: Am I a magician telling my tricks?
0: Yeah, seriously. For my next trick, I'm going to make my self-esteem disappear. So in this case, it was football camp and there was dry humping. Again, it says there's maybe inappropriate hazing. It says, there's faculty members on administrative leave. So you hope that it wasn't anything like that where there were adults involved.
1: Yeah. I don't like that at all.
0: That's awful.
1: Yeah.
0: But you know, if it was the case of just teens doing some dry humping, like this sounds like a Footloose situation, you know, instead of the no dancing in town, it was like these teens out here, we got to stop them from dry humping. Come on, Dad. You can't stop me from dry humping with the homies at football camp.
1: It's not a phase, Dad.
0: Exactly.
1: You can dry hump forever.
0: Kevin Bacon, show us the way.
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0: Jetlag on 89X. It's Hannah and Johnny. What's up? What do we got coming up here?
1: Well, we all know that it is pumpkin spice season, but some things don't need to be pumpkin spiced.
0: I totally agree with that.
1: Just because we can doesn't mean we should.
0: All right, we'll figure out what they've done now. Coming up in 7 minutes for Billy Talent on the Morning X.

0: Nirvana in Bloom on 89X. It's Hannah and Johnny. And Hannah, you were saying that the powers that be for Pumpkin Spice might have gone too far this time.
1: Yeah, and they've been going too far for a couple years now, in a lot of people's opinions. But just because you can Pumpkin Spice something doesn't necessarily mean that you should. Mm-hmm. And that is definitely the case. I just saw this Pumpkin Spice Mr. Clean.
0: Yeah, okay, so it's like a cleaning thing. Then.
1: Yeah.
0: Like a cleaning liquid.
1: 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Technically, it's called Spiced Harvest. I don't know if somebody trademarked Pumpkin. They must not have, but anyway, they didn't call it PSL. They called it Spiced Harvest scent. But it's actually amazing because the label has Mr. Clean in a toque.
0: Oh, wow.
1: Because, you know, it is fall-themed. But one of the whole tenets of Mr. Clean's personality is that he's got that shiny, clean-ass, bald head of his.
0: Yeah.
1: And now he's got a toque on this thing.
0: I don't know about this. They're bald-washing here. They're taking away his representation as a bald man.
1: It's wrong on so many levels.
0: That's not okay.
1: He's being excluded from the conversation, and I think we should talk about it. No, actually, there's another Pumpkin Spice thing that shouldn't be as well in hand-in-hand with this Mr. Clean is Dawn Power Wash Pumpkin Spice as well. So that's like a dish soap.
0: Yeah. I don't mind the cleaning and scented things as much as the flavor, because that's the thing. I've always liked the smell of pumpkin spice more than the taste, but it'll depend how much it also smells like a cleaning chemical, you know?
1: Yeah.
0: Because that might just turn you off of anything pumpkin spice related forever.
1: But you don't like the pumpkin spice foods. For me, the pumpkin spice foods walked so that whatever
0: the
1: these weird the scents could run.
0: Yeah.
1: Because none of these things should be pumpkin spice themed.
0: Yeah.
1: But the taste makes more sense than the smell.
0: Well, I love pumpkin pie. I'm down for pumpkin pie any time of the year. It's just all the other things. It's the drinks mainly that really have started turning me off. And maybe this is why, because I was looking at the reviews for this Pumpkin Spice Mr. Clean, and there's a 1-star review that says Fireball Hangover Flashbacks.
1: Oh, yeah.
0: It smells like Fireball. I was hoping for a light pumpkin pie smell, and this is not it. It smells like cinnamon and alcohol. See, that's what I was worried about.
1: That's why I can't chew cinnamon-flavored gum.
0: Same thing, right?
1: Because of Fireball.
0: Oh, it's pretty gnarly. I think last November we were in Detroit just checking out the Christmas stuff. We had some friends over there and some friends who had come to visit who have never been to Detroit and specifically downtown. So we were showing them around and our one friend just had his coat pockets were both filled with those little tiny one-shot Fireball.
1: I mean,
0: I know, right? So we're just down there campus marshes just throwing back these Fireball shots. And yeah, maybe that is why I've since turned against pumpkin spice.
1: Well, yeah, can't do that anymore.
0: Yeah.
1: Now for the holiday, like festive Christmas drinks, you got to go creamy.
0: Yeah.
1: Like,
0: I get
1: not
0: that.
1: Cinnamony, but like,
0: that.
1: You know, Bailey's.
0: Mm-hmm. Yeah, Bailey's I could still do.
1: Mm-hmm.
0: That's fine. Okay, well, you could try it out if you don't mind that they're trying to take the bald out of Mr. Clean, which still hits me the wrong way. They couldn't have just, like, made his head orange or something, make it look like a pumpkin.
1: His head could be a giant
0: pumpkin. That's it, right? Hey, I guess we're pretty much out of runway here for the show. Usually we do a stars of the show right at the very end, but
1: oh, no.
0: Speaking of bald dudes, that was one of our stars of the show that we could play right now was Vin Diesel doing
1: yes.
0: a tribute to Dolly Parton.
2: Should stay. I would only.
0: We pointed out that it sounds like he's doing this tribute from the bottom of a well.
1: Yeah, whoever told Vin Diesel that he should have a music career were sorely mistaken.
0: Imagine this was your paralysis demon, like at night with your sleep paralysis demon. It's Vin Diesel standing in the shadows.
1: In the closet just doing whatever this is. I didn't even recognize the song, by the way.
0: No. It has to hit the chorus before you even know what's going on. Dolly must be spinning in her grave, man. Let's do it, Vin.
1: There it is.
0: Vin Diesel's been going through it over Dolly's death, apparently.
1: Cursed.
0: Mm-hmm. All right, well, ruminate on that while we take off. Have a great rest of your day. Don't forget to buy your 89X Birthday Bash tickets. It is tomorrow at Caesars, Default, the Blue Stones, and Fion. Hope to see you there, and we'll talk to you tomorrow morning.
1: Bye.
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12: I spent years in the prison system, and I had no hope to get out, no hope to be a half-decent father. 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I spent 22 years with him, and my wife died, and we have four kids together, and I was responsible. I was the only one left, and I didn't run. 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The only thing I could do was love them, and that's what I did. I loved them and suffered with them. And when they're hurting, they call me. That's the biggest gift I got, which is from being a prisoner to being a loving father, which is what I always wanted.
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89X, it's Dan. How's everyone doing? 1901 from Phoenix. It's 201 today and happy Friday Eve. Happy Thursday. We're on the eve of our birthday bash, which happens tomorrow night at the Coliseum inside Caesars Windsor with Default, Bluestones, who are hanging out with me here yesterday, and Fionn, who are going to be hanging out in studio tomorrow, I believe, around 11 o'clock, which is very cool. How about that lightning last night? Was anyone out in that? I was driving home around maybe 10:40, 10:30, and man, the sky looked like fireworks. It was just nonstop electricity. I'd honestly never seen anything like it. I know it's heat lightning, and we've been having some wonky weather, the big storm up in Toronto, and we kind of got saved from that, but what a cool light show it was. I was certain the power was going to go out or something. I'm not sure if anybody experienced any significant power outages, but man, our boss, Brad, Mr. Brad Gibb, he captured a really cool, like, bolt of lightning down by the river, right at the big Canadian flag. It looked so cool. It was fun. Like, we drove down to the river and just kind of watched the sky. And there were other people out there, too. It was like a mini fireworks show. So cool. A little scary. Dexter the Moon Rocks to keep going. This is Freaking Out on Windsor's Alternative 89X.

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0: Windsor's Alternative.

Big Matt X, it's Dan. It's the Beastie Boys right there with Intergalactic. How's everyone doing this afternoon? Anyone capture any really cool shots of the lightning we had last night? We got pretty lucky here in Windsor. It was a very cool light show. There was very little thunder, and that's usually the stuff that really bothers animals. So there wasn't a whole lot of loud banging and thunder that would upset people or animals, but the lightning was wild. Like, I've honestly never seen anything like it here in Windsor before. Not that much. It was just constant lightning and like big gigantic bolts. Now Toronto and other parts of Ontario got hit much worse than Windsor did. Toronto, I've seen footage from there. Huge hail coming down in London area too. Toronto, crazy mist, wild rain. Rogers Stadium, that big gigantic stadium they kind of built, it just got torn to pieces. I have thoughts on this. So does the internet as well. I'll take a little commentary on Rogers Stadium when we come back. Some Noah Khan right now. This is Doors on 89X.

dance. Fiona Apple, her debut, she was like 19 when this one came out back in 1996, I think, which is wild. And she takes her time putting music out too. It's like every 6 years, 7 years, 8 years. She does no rush to put out music. It's always great though. Well, remember the, Rogers Stadium in Toronto, the giant new outdoor concert venue that opened just last summer? It is looking a little less like a stadium today and a little more like somebody kicked over the Lego set. Wednesday's massive storm, and Toronto really got nailed by this thing. We just got skinned with some lightning. It did significant damage to the 50,000 person venue. Aerial footage I'm looking at now shows sections of bleachers mangled and collapsed, seats and debris scattered all across the grounds, and other kind of, I guess, temporary structures are damaged. And to be fair here, there was a serious storm. Winds reportedly topped 110 kilometers an hour. There was huge hail and flooding all over Toronto. But most importantly, nobody at the stadium was hurt. Live Nation says they're assessing the damage and there is a fairly pressing deadline here. AC/DC is supposed to play in a couple of weeks, September 16th. As of right now, there is no word on what happens with that show. Looking at it, I know big things can happen when they go to work at it. It looks destroyed. Like, whole sections are just torn to pieces. But listen, I'm glad everyone is safe, and I would never wish this on anything. But can I say something? I've seen Rogers Stadium, and I never loved it. Not because I wished anything like this on them, absolutely not. But it always felt to me like a temporary venue designed to pack as many human beings into one space as possible, charge premium concert prices, and call it a, quote, experience. The location is not great. The place felt cheap to me. And seeing parts of it looking like they were held together with popsicle sticks and Elmer's glue isn't exactly helping that impression. It was a significant storm, I'll give them that. But I think there's a bigger conversation here about concerts, because you can only keep raising ticket prices so high. You can only leverage people's absolute love of music to squeeze another $100 out of us for so long. Live music is slowly becoming something only, like, wealthy people can regularly afford. And that sucks. I'm not asking you to go back to, you know, the days of $8.50 concert tickets, although, yes, please, that would be great, but not realistic. I'm just asking, you know, if we're going to charge people hundreds of dollars to see our favorite bands or artists, can we at least give them a great experience in a great venue that feels worthy of the price, and maybe one that doesn't look like, I don't know, it lost a fight with the big bad wolf? Here's Angie and the Poitrine with Sherpa.

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0: Windsor's Alternative.

Weekend X, it's Dan Raconteurs with Broken Boy Soldiers and Steady As She Goes. It's 242, Steady As She Goes. Indeed, it is hot out there. Hot, hot, hot. I went for a little walk in Ojibwe Park this morning, and it was, mosquitoes weren't as bad as I thought they were going to be after some of the rain we got last night, but it was very much the calm after the storm, that crazy lightning storm we had last night. Weather is still a little bit dicey right now. We're expected to have some wonky weather, and I'd love to see some more lightning, to be honest, as long as it stays up in the sky and doesn't, you know, like strike down and set things on fire the way lightning tends to do. 242. Right now, catch of the day coming up just after 3 o'clock, and in the 5 o'clock hour, haven't done that one yet, I'm giving away some Weezer tickets, so sit tight for that. Here's Metric, Monster Hospital on 89X.

Weezer.exe. It's Dan. Thanks so much for tuning in. Some Weezer. And yes, I do have Weezer tickets. I'll be giving those away in the 5 o'clock hour. So tell your friends. We'll do a little, Weezer name that tune. Which Weezer was it? I'll play a little mashup. You can pick. And the first person to correctly identify all three Weezer songs, I'll give you tickets to see them September 23rd at Little Caesars Arena with Silver Sun Pickups and also performing the Shins with them. So it's going to be a great show. That's happening 5 o'clock hour. Dear Rouge right now. I heard.

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3: Oh, it's that time, 3:07. So Bridget Calls Me Baby have always sounded like they somehow wandered out of another decade. A little post-punk, a little crooner, a little Morrissey before we had to talk about Morrissey, if you know what I'm saying. And this one has a title that is not lacking confidence. I Can Take the Sun Out of the Sky. Chicago band. I love Chicago bands, by the way. Not by, just accidentally. Like my favorite bands, a lot of them. Veruca Salt, Smashing Pumpkins, Urge Overkill, Liz Phair, Chicago. Chicago band, enormous voice, big romantic drama in this song. And I love a song that sounds like somebody is about to dramatically stare out a rain-covered window as well. It kind of has all those. You make the call, though. Keep it or sweep it. Brigitte Calls Me Baby. I Can Take the Sun Out of the Sky. Your catch of the day.

0: 89X, it's Dan. Well, what do you think of that one? That's today's catch of the day. Bridget calls me baby. I can take the sun out of the sky. I get like Morrissey vibes from them quite a bit. They are from Chicago, and someone noted saying, Chicago, I would have bet it was a British band. This is a definite keep it. Yeah, I'm with you. They do have that kind of British vibe. Morrissey, Smiths kind of came to mind. Absolutely, I hear you. Somebody else said, love the vibe, keep it. Never heard of them. The name is interesting. Yeah, Bridget Calls Me Baby is the name. It's back to that little, remember the early to mid-2000s when bands, that they were named sentences like, I love you, but I've chosen darkness. Godspeed you, Black Emperor. Pretty Girls Make Graves. This reminds you of that era. Bridget Calls Me Baby. From Chicago, I Can Take the Sun Out of the Sky. I got another one here. Like it, keep it. Uh-oh, I got a text here. Somebody here said, Dan, look at the radar now. It's coming. Maybe more lightning ahead. Oh, boy. Yeah, we're going to talk about the weather. Until then, keep it or sweep it with that one. Bridget Calls Me Baby. I Can Take the Sun Out of the Sky. Your catch of the day.
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89X, it's Dan Deathcab for QD with Riptide. So listen, Environment Canada is tracking a major storm that's expected to pack a punch when it arrives in Windsor, Essex. The Weather Service says conditions are favorable for the development of severe thunderstorms that may be capable of producing strong wind gusts of 90 to 110 kilometers an hour, and nickel to ping pong ball sized hail. Like, I'm panicking for my car right now. Severe weather meteorologist Rob Kuhn says it should start early this afternoon, so around now-ish, and has the potential to pack quite the punch. Similar to what happened last night and yesterday and across a large part of southern Ontario, torrential downpours, which could produce peak rainfall rates. So if you have a basement that you're worried about, the sump pump situation, like, now is the time to kind of check on it, because I know that can cause so many anxiety with so many people. He said sudden, very low visibility. If you're driving, that combined with the wind could make it almost look like a snowstorm. And the heavy wind, of course, can damage roofs, fences, branches, soft shelters. So just be aware of that. It is a coming. I'm looking at the radar now, too. If you spot something funky on the roads, too, please let me know. Shoot me a text at 888-89. Here's the Beaches. Takes one to know one on 89X.

89X, it's Dan, it's 343. How's everyone doing? Some Dominic Fike right there with Baby Doll. Josh Lowe from Riverside Drive, the band, is going to be joining me in studio in the 4 o'clock hour just to chat about their upcoming show with Expendable Youth and Porcelain that's happening September 12th at the Cherry Rock Lounge. And I love that place, great venue. And I'm a big fan of Riverside Drive and Expendable Youth and Porcelain as well. So looking forward to chatting with Josh Lowe. Right now, a band who was hanging out with me yesterday in studio. This is the Bluestones. They're playing tomorrow night, our birthday.

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0: Summer. 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

0: 89X, it's Dan Arkell's right there with Next Summer 357. How's everyone doing this afternoon? I did get a few texts saying, did you give Weezer tickets away yet? I did not. That's going to be happening in the 5 o'clock hour. And you know the drill. We've been playing it all weekend. It's been a lot of fun. A little mashup, three songs from Weezer. And people have been saying deeper cuts, deeper cuts. So, okay, I'm going deep with these ones. Three little snippets in a row. And the first person in the 5 o'clock hour to correctly identify all three Weezer songs, I'm going to send you tickets to the show. Weezer performing at Little Caesars Arena September 23rd, and it's a triple whammy show with them. The Shins performing with them and Silver Sun Pickups as well, so it's going to be a sweet time. That's happening the 5 o'clock hour, so tell your friends who you have, like, call for me and win for me, like, everything you got to do. It's happening the 5 o'clock hour, so we got a little bit. So big show coming up at the Cherry Rock Lounge. You've probably heard us talk about the Cherry Rock Lounge. We do our summer Sundays there. This show is happening Saturday, September 12th, and what an amazing lineup. It is Expendable Youth, it is Porcelain, and it's Riverside Drive, and very honored to have, from Riverside Drive, Josh in the studio right now. Josh, how's it going, man?
1: So good, Dan. How you doing?
0: Doing great. Great to have you in here. Now, I remember stumbling across your music on, I think it was Bandcamp, and you were just, I think it was, the EP was called I Am Josh, I think it was. And that, how long ago would that have been?
1: That was 10 years ago now.
0: That was a decade ago.
1: Yeah, we were already 10 years in.
0: And I remember having you in the studio on the radio show that I was on at the time, different radio show than this one, and you had performed with a band. They pulled you up on stage. What was that band again? Refresh my memory.
1: That band was Rise Against, out of Chicago.
0: That's who it was.
1: That's who it was.
0: They pulled you up on stage, and I remember you telling me as you were leaving, everyone's like, oh my God, you were great up there. You're amazing. And that is kind of what really, really lit the fire for you.
1: That's exactly it. Everything I've done musically and creatively was sparked in that one moment, because I was up on the stage and I'm looking out at thousands.
0: Yeah.
1: Thousands of people, and they're cheering and they're screaming. And I'm like, I need to chase this feeling for the rest of my life.
0: Yeah, yeah.
1: And so that's what I've been doing. And so, yeah, I put out that acoustic record, and then I did a big show for that, and I started writing the next batch of songs for what I thought was going to be that record. And I pretty quickly realized, oh, there's got to be a couple other instruments here. So I pivoted from that and no longer doing the solo acoustic thing. And now we have the band.
0: It's amazing. And Riverside Drive is truly incredible. I was mentioning to someone in the building, I said, Josh from Riverside Drive is coming in. They're doing a show at the Cherry. And he's like, oh, I know who they are. They're amazing. When I saw you up on stage, because I hadn't seen you in a long time, then I saw you with Riverside Drive, I thought, oh, man, like, Josh is doing it.
1: You're doing it.
0: You're touring. You're like such a working band. I want to talk a bit more about your band in a moment, but playing the Cherry Rock Lounge, when I went in there, I thought, what a vibe and energy this is. Like, how has the scene been treating you here in Windsor, specifically at the Cherry Rock Lounge?
1: It has been so good. We just played there for the first time earlier this year. A couple times we tried to make things work out and the stars just didn't align, but we finally got in this year. And oh my goodness.
0: Yeah.
1: What a space.
0: It's
1: what
0: so
1: a space.
0: Cool. Yeah.
1: I've been in there before it was the Cherry Rock Lounge, and it was always great.
0: Yeah.
1: But it feels like it's been elevated to this other level here, and the people there genuinely care about what they're doing. They care about the shows. They care about taking care of the people that are there. We had the best time ever. We cannot wait to go back.
0: It's so true. When you go into there, it is an experience again. It's how a venue should be.
1: Absolutely.
0: And I've definitely experienced it before, but not for a long, long time. And this is it.
1: So special.
0: It's so good. So I do want to talk about your show. You have a show coming up September 12th, which is a week from Saturday.
1: That's right.
0: So a week from Saturday with Expendable Youth, who also, like, a ferocious ball of energy on stage.
1: Unmatched. Unbelievable.
0: Wild.
1: Yeah.
0: Like, that was such a good show. And Riverside Drive also. Who is in your band again? Refresh my memory.
1: Yeah, so there's me. I sing and I play guitar. We have Jack Post. He plays lead guitars. Tyler Hillman sings and plays bass. And then we have Eric Noble, who holds down the beat on the seat on the drums.
0: That's right.
1: He's the best.
0: Now, I know I'm familiar with Tyler as well. Now, do all of you kind of come from the same musical DNA, or is there overlap and differences?
1: Yeah, it's funny because normally I think people just assume that we all kind of come from the same world, and in terms of myself and Tyler, that's pretty true, and Eric likes a lot of the same music too, but Jack comes from this world of just really technical, fast-paced, like, heavy music.
0: Yeah.
1: And so that's why you'll hear our songs and you'll hear him playing the craziest stuff you've ever heard on a pop punk song, And it's coming from that because he knows how to play and how to write these really intricate, fast, you know, complex parts. And when we take kind of the catchiness and the simplistic writing of like pop punk, and then we spice it up with these crazy parts, I love pulling from those different influences and bringing it all in. And
0: yeah,
1: I think it's unique and a lot of fun.
0: It does. It really works with your band too, because I noticed that as well. And it wasn't until I saw you perform that day at Meteor when you released your EP that I was like, oh, there's a lot of influences going on, but they all mesh really well. It reminded me a little bit, not that your music reminded me, but of Jane's Addiction, where Perry Farrell said, oh, he's influenced by people like Iggy Pop and Lou Reed, whereas someone like Dave Navarro was listening to like harder, faster, more technical metal.
1: Yes.
0: And the two, I guess they're somewhat from the same world, but it's different when you mesh them.
1: Yeah, the Venn diagram definitely has a little bit of an overlap, but it's definitely not a circle.
0: It
1: that's
0: is,
1: for sure.
0: Yes. So, hey, we're going to come back, and I want to talk a bit more about the show. I want to talk about the band Porcelain as well, and the show coming up on September 12th. And they have a ticket giveaway as well. Josh Lowe from Riverside Drive, you've heard on the Homeboy Show. In fact, we're playing them this week. Big show happening Saturday, September 12th at the Cherry Rock Lounge with Expendable Youth, Riverside Drive, and Porcelain. We'll continue our conversation next. Keep it here on 89X.

0: 89X, it's Dan. Some Red Hot Chili Peppers with Soul to Squeeze from a really weird movie that came out, I think it was like early 90s, called Coneheads, that was based on an SNL skit. And I'm kind of curious to see how it's aged. I recall like not loving it, but loving the soundtrack because, I mean, that song's not it. Soul to Squeeze from Chili Peppers. Hey, in studio right now, Josh Lowe from Riverside Drive. Josh, thanks for joining us today.
1: Thank you so much for having me. This is a lifelong dream, man.
0: Oh, cool, yeah. Man. It's great to have you on air, and I love playing your music, too. I've been playing on the Homeboy Show quite a bit. We got it coming up on Sunday night, 10 o'clock, playing some Riverside Drive. You're doing a big show, too, at the Cherry Rock Lounge, Saturday, September 12th, with Expendable Youth. And Expendable Youth is a band that I am relatively newly introduced to. I saw them perform twice, and oh my, they're so good. They're like
1: so fun.
0: They're 89X Live almost.
1: Yes, literally. Like, yeah. You could not ask for a better representation.
0: Truly, yeah. Yeah. They're really good guys. I've been wanting to have them. And what, now have you played a show with them before?
1: We haven't, and that's what's so exciting about this. Yeah. I've known them for years.
0: Yeah.
1: And I've known Caden for years, and he's a huge fan of ours. He comes to all our shows. And so when the stars finally aligned for us to put this on and do a big show together, it wasn't even a question.
0: Oh,
1: and
0: yeah.
1: So we did. I'm so excited. This is maybe going to be the craziest night of the entire year.
0: I believe it. The energy is going to be sky high at the Cherry, which is already, the vibe in there is fantastic. And so when you put together a show like this, like, how does it all fall together? Like, you two obviously knew each other. You and Expendable mm-hmm. Youth know each other. But Porcelain, I want to talk about Porcelain too. How does a show like this come about where all the pieces fall into place?
1: Yeah, so what's awesome is Expendable Youth has played at the Cherry so many times that they basically work there.
0: They're almost like the resident house band,
1: yeah,
0: in a way.
1: They live there. I heard Caden sleeps in the ceiling. but what's awesome is, so then they book their show there, and for this one, Caden reached out and he's like, hey, we really want to have you on this big one in September. And we talked about this early this year. I want to say maybe as early as January.
0: Oh, wow.
1: We knew that we were doing this show in September. And so, like I said, hands down, yes, we're going to do it. We got that locked in. And then a couple of weeks ago, Caden hit me up and he was like, hey, I want to add on this band Porcelain. I was like, Porcelain, tell me about that.
0: Yeah, yeah.
1: And oh my goodness.
0: Yes.
1: How lucky we are in Windsor to have such an abundance of incredible talent.
0: Yes.
1: Incredible talent.
0: Porcelain is an up and coming kind of band too. Like, they're relatively, as far as I know anyway, relatively newer to the scene.
1: Mm-hmm.
0: They sent me some music back in, early August. They were performing at Windsor Pride Fest at Lansbury Park, and, Paige Ashley sent me a message saying, hey, we're a band. We're performing on stage. I'd like to know if you want to play our music. I thought, okay, let's give it a listen. I thought, hard yes, like yes, yes, yes, and I want more. So the three of you on the same stage, that's going to be fantastic.
1: It's going to be unreal. And if you are one of those people who wants to show up late, do not do that, because you need to get there early. You need to see Porcelain. I have a feeling that this show is going to be pretty packed.
0: Oh, it is. Now, does that has to, this is a dumb question. I won't even ask it, but I was going to say, does that change things for the band? The energy for a crowd. Like, you always hear about bands yelling out, come on, I want to feel you, feed the energy. That really is a thing, that energy exchange, isn't it?
1: Yeah, absolutely. And you know what? Like, with Riverside, we have such a good time regardless of who's there. We've played to empty rooms before,
0: yeah.
1: And we have a good time with it. So to have that room packed out and have so many people, and especially what's really cool about doing the show with Expendable Youth is all of those people are there because they like that kind of music.
0: Yeah.
1: So we're going to get up there, we're going to play our songs, and hopefully they connect with that and we can turn something that could have just been like a show into something really special and really, really memorable for an experience.
0: Oh, it will be. Well, I'm reading right now. I'm just reading Expendable Youth's post about this, and they are like pumped about this. Like, the way they sell it too. We've got Porcelain kicking off the night with an electric cover set, including their new original single featured on 89X, Your Ghost, which is a great song. Next up, Windsor Pop Pong Riverside Drive, honored to share the stage with these incredible musicians and songwriters. And then they say, finally, we're ending things off with the best set we've physically ever put together. That makes me so pumped hearing them say that.
1: Yeah, and I've seen them so many times, and every time it's another level.
0: It is,
1: notch it up, notch it up. I can't even imagine what we're in store for this one.
0: Well, they've got pyros. Like, they got pyros in their show. We're gonna take a quick break and come back, and you got a ticket giveaway, and I want to play some, like, musical, like, brackets with you, too.
1: Ooh, that sounds good.
0: Yes, Josh Lowe in studio from Riverside Drive. Here's Arctic Monkeys, Do I Wanna Know on 89X.

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89X, it's Dan Samuse right there with Uprising 426. And, man, Uprising is a good word for what is happening out there weather-wise right now. So I'm on in the Environment Canada website. You don't even need to go. You can look out the window. It's a very dark green, lots of winds, little visibility, heavy rain, heavy wind. But Environment Canada, I'm sure you got the alert too on your phone that many of us got. Red warning for a tornado, a severe thunderstorm capable of producing a tornado located over Michigan. The severe thunderstorm is moving quickly to the east.

0: Destructive winds, damaging hail, flooding rainfall are possible, and locations in nearby areas that could be impacted include Windsor and LaSalle. And then this is wording I don't see very often on Environment Canada. It says this is a very dangerous and potentially life-threatening situation. So they do say take cover immediately in a basement, interior room, or a sturdy shelter when threatening weather approaches. If no shelter is available, lie in a low spot and protect your head from flying debris. If you're out in the water when threatening weather approaches, return to shore, seek shelter, and if possible, or move directly away from the path of the tornado if you spot one. But it's very strong wording, red alert. And tornado warnings are issued when a thunderstorm is producing or is likely to produce or tornado. And we've had some wacky weather lately. I'm not alone, though. Kind of stuck here in the bunker, the 8 in the next bunker. We are built like a bit of a bomb shelter here, so it's relatively safe. But please stay safe out there, everyone. Please stay safe. Joining us in studio, Josh from Riverside Drive. Looks like we're kind of trapped in a tornado, Josh.
1: Yeah, I think we live together now, Dan.
0: Yeah. You might be sleeping over tonight. Yeah, so that's cool. Is that good? We got guitars here. You can do a little acoustic show, maybe.
1: You don't want that.
0: But it's great to have you here. I hope everyone stays safe, too. And also, I'm going to urge anybody, if you do spot anything on the roads, fallen debris or an area that is particularly hit hard, please shoot us a text at 888-89 to keep everyone aware and safe. Back, though, to our interview, Josh, you know, your show coming up September 12th with Expendable Youth and Porcelain, who I love. You have a ticket giveaway going on.
1: We sure do, Dan. Yeah, so, dear listeners, all you have to do is go to our Instagram page at RSD The Band. 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Enter to win.
0: RSD The Band on Instagram. Yeah, check it out. And maybe we'll see you at the show at the Cherry on September 12th, a week from Saturday. It's going to be a killer show, too. Fans of 89X, this is your people. These are your people, these bands. And you guys always put on such a great show, Riverside Drive.
1: Oh, thank you so much.
0: Always. So something I've been doing, Josh, with when musicians come in, I've been doing like a little bracket kind of music bracket thing where I pit bands against each other.
1: Oh boy.
0: And I try to pick bands that are within the DNA of what you enjoy, like your musical DNA.
1: Dan, you're not gonna pit me against Expendable Youth in this bracket, are you?
0: I would not do that. That would just be mean. You guys are friends, you're colleagues, no, I would not do that. So I'm going to ask you a series of questions, and we're going to narrow it down and get to the final winner.
1: I'm ready.
0: So, Josh from the Josh from Riverside Drive edition of the 89X emo post-hardcore punk bracket here. AFI, you can only pick one, AFI or Senses Fail.
1: Oh, come on. It's not even a question. It's got to be AFI all day, every day.
0: All righty. Got it. Got it right there.
1: Yeah, Can't Be Saved is a great song, but AFI is my favorite band of all time, so this might be a short bracket.
0: Okay, perfect. Hawthorne Heights or Story of the Year?
1: I gotta go with Hawthorne Heights.
0: You're going with Hawthorne Heights.
1: Ohio is for Lovers is iconic. I think everybody on earth knows that song.
0: That's the one that tipped it over for you?
1: That's the one.
0: Okay. Taking Back Sunday or The Used?
1: Gotta go with The Used on this one. I love Taking Back Sunday. I just saw them at Warped Tour. However,
0: you're very, like, you don't pause a whole lot. Like,
1: no.
0: You got this right. It's right there.
1: I'm pretty decisive.
0: You're very.
1: Yeah. I know what I like.
0: My Chemical Romance or Thursday?
1: It's got to be My Chemical Romance.
0: I'm with you on that one, too. That's an easy no-brainer one right there. Alkaline Trio or Jimmy Eat World?
1: Oh, I'm sorry, Tyler. I'm not picking Alkaline Trio. It has to be Jimmy Eat World.
0: Is Tyler a big Alkaline Trio fan?
1: Oh, he loves Alkaline Trio. I should have mentioned that when we were talking instances earlier.
0: Actually, I did know that about him.
1: Yeah.
0: Dashboard Confessional or Saves the Day?
1: I gotta be honest, Dashboard Confessional got me through the biggest heartbreak of my entire life.
0: Okay.
1: So it's gotta be Dashboard Confessional.
0: Yeah, hey, music does that. Music saves us and does that for us. Brand New versus Armor for Sleep.
1: It's gotta be Armor for Sleep, but for the obvious reasons with Brand New.
0: Oh, you're going?
1: I'm going Armor for Sleep.
0: Okay, gotcha.
1: Because we don't do Brand New.
0: Oh, you don't do Brand New.
1: We don't do Brand New.
0: Gotcha, okay, good to know. Now this one, I think I already know the answer to it. Anti-Flag or Rise Against? I mean,
1: it breaks my heart. So that's hard because Rise Against is going to take it. it would have been harder if all that horrible stuff didn't come out about the singer of Anti-Flag a couple years ago. So, so goodbye, Anti-Flag. Let's go with Rise Against.
0: Okay, that's our first little bit here of that bracket. Josh from Riverside Drive. We're going to take a real quick song break and come back and do some more because we're just scratching the surface here. More music continues. Boy Gold and Suffer on 89X.

0: X, it's Dan Fall Out Boy with Dance Dance. We're in studio now with Josh from Riverside Drive. They're doing a show with Expendable Youth and Porcelain, a great band to check out. You can hear them all on the Homeboy Show this coming Sunday. It's happening at the Cherry Rock Lounge on September 12th. It's going to be a killer show. Trust me, killer show. We're doing something very, very fun with Josh right now, doing a little bit of a bracket with music. I'm pitting up some of Josh's some bands that are in his wheelhouse and just going band to band. So, Josh, you ready for round two here?
1: I'm ready.
0: All righty. Billy Talent or Alexis on Fire?
1: Oh, boy. This is maybe the hardest one you've hit me with so far.
0: Okay.
1: But you know what? I'm going to have to go with Alexis on Fire.
0: Okay, so Billy Talent is out.
1: Yeah, there was a period where all you could hear on the radio was Rusted from the Rain by Billy Talent,
0: yeah,
1: that kind of soured me on it.
0: Okay, it happens. Yeah, we got to pick one. There we go. Sum 41 or Gaslight Anthem?
1: Gaslight Anthem.
0: Oh, you are the most, of all the people who played this so far, you're the most confident, like, you got it right away.
1: Well, let's not get crazy, because these later rounds might give me trouble.
0: Oh, it's gonna get tougher. Bouncing Souls or Less Than Jake?
1: Less Than Jake.
0: Less Than Jake. All right, yeah, I would pick Less Than Jake too for that one. Bad Religion versus Lagwagon.
1: Bad Religion.
0: Okay, me too. Yeah, that's an easy one.
1: We have a song called Whatever It Takes, and for the longest time, I think until the day we were ready to put it out, the working title was Bad Religion ripoff song.
0: I love it. That's great. Offspring versus Pennywise.
1: It's got to be Pennywise.
0: I agree with that one too. I mean, and Silverstein versus From First to Last.
1: It's Silverstein.
0: Yeah, I knew it would be. I knew it would be. Already.
1: You know me so well.
0: End of round two here. Atreyu versus Funeral for a Friend.
1: Let's go with Atreyu.
0: Okay, really? Wow, interesting. I have not heard from Atreyu for a long, long time.
1: They're still doing it.
0: This one, this was definitely giving me, this is giving me Aiden X from like early to mid 2000s. Pierce the Veil versus Escape the Fate.
1: Oh wow. It is going to be Pierce the Veil though.
0: You're going Pierce the Veil?
1: Yeah, absolutely.
0: All right, we're down to our, what are we down to? Our final, yeah, we're getting there. We got 16 here that we're going to go through. Do we have 16? Yeah, we have 16. We're going to take a break. You're good to stick around for one more?
1: I can't leave.
0: You can't. You've got a tornado going on.
1: I live here now.
0: By the way, everyone, if you're tuning in, please stay safe out there and shoot me a text if you spot anything on the roads, a down tree or some a place that's been really, really affected by the weather. Let me know at 888-89 Josh from Riverside Drive doing little musical brackets with us. Here's Rancid Time Bomb on 89X.

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0: 89X, it's Dan Sum 41 with Pieces 448. So I just got a text in here. Amherstburg has no power. Can anyone else in Amherstburg confirm? This person writes, there was lots of downed trees and branches on County Road 8, 10, and 20. So hopefully the power is up and running in Amherstburg as soon as possible. It can be a big pain in the butt. The red alert is gone. There are still two weather alerts, a yellow watch for tornado, which means moderate to high. So I think we're over the worst of it right now. But again, please text me if you spot anything on the roads or any areas affected. Back in the studio right now with Josh from Riverside Drive. Big show happening with the amazingly energetic Expendable Youth. Truly, go see them. Porcelain, who is a band who is relatively newer to the scene, at least newer for me. Their song Your Ghost I've been playing on the Homeboy show. And Riverside Drive, phenomenal band. It's great to have you here, Josh.
1: It's so good to be here, Dan. Thanks for doing this.
0: So you've been doing this little music bracket with us, and we're down to, I guess we're down to 16 here, but it's going to go quick from here.
1: Yeah, we're in the thick of it now.
0: We're in the thick of it now. So I am going to ask you, Atreyu versus Pierce the Veil.
1: Pierce the Veil.
0: You're going Pierce the Veil.
1: Pierce the Veil all day, every day.
0: All righty. Pennywise versus Silverstein.
1: Silverstein.
0: Silverstein, okay.
1: Absolutely.
0: So, all righty, we got that. Bad Religion versus Less Than Jake.
1: Bad Religion.
0: Bad Religion. Okay. Very deliberate with these. Gaslight Anthem versus Alexis on Fire.
1: I'll take Gaslight Anthem.
0: Okay. Yeah. Alrighty.
1: Get Hurt is a beautiful record.
0: Yes. Yes, it was. Rise Against versus Armor for Sleep.
1: Rise Against.
0: Go and Rise Against. Dashboard Confessional versus Jimmy Eat World.
1: Are you guys ready for me to break your hearts?
0: Yes.
1: It's going to be Dashboard.
0: Oh, it's going to be that. So Jimmy Eat World is out.
1: Jimmy Eat World is out.
0: Wow.
1: I'm very sorry.
0: Alrighty.
1: I love Lead American.
0: Mike, it's a great record. My Chemical Romance versus The Used.
1: Wow. That is a funny one. If anybody knows the lore behind that, that's a fun matchup.
0: Is there a little,
1: there's a little bit of lore there.
0: Stuff going on. Yeah, I guess there would be.
1: However, it has to be The Used.
0: You're going Used.
1: Yeah, I'm going with The Used.
0: Okay. I think we might know Hawthorne Heights versus AFI.
1: Oh boy. Really, a bit of a softball on this one. We're gonna go with AFI.
0: Going with AFI. Alright, we got our final, well, we could take it down to our final four. I think we could. And then we'll take a break and come back and then pick the final round.
1: Let's do it.
0: So one more to bring it down to the final four here. Pierce the Veil versus Silverstein.
1: Silverstein.
0: Okay. Bad Religion versus Gaslight Anthem.
1: Bad Religion.
0: Alrighty. Rise Against versus Dashboard.
1: I'm gonna have to go with Rise Against. I have the tattoo.
0: Yeah, you have the tattoo. You also have an 89X tattoo.
1: That is true. Yeah.
0: I was there when you got this tattoo.
1: Yeah, I've got the lighter right on my ankle.
0: Amazing. Yeah. That is so cool, man, that you did that.
1: Well, let me tell you, Dan, 89X has been the only station that has consistently taken care of my band and like been invested in my career as a musician. So when that opportunity came up, it made sense. There's no other radio station on earth like 89X. And so it just made sense. I had to get it.
0: We appreciate that. Thank you so much. That really does mean a lot. I mean, I didn't even get an 89X tattoo. And I work here.
1: Yeah, that's okay. That's okay. It's your job.
0: I got a little radio instead.
1: That'd be like somebody getting like a McDonald's tattoo, you know?
0: Right. Unless you really love
1: Grimace.
0: The final one, I think I can probably answer this.
1: I'm
0: AFI
1: sure you can.
0: Versus The Used.
1: Who do you think it is, Dan?
0: It's going to be AFI.
1: It's going to be AFI.
0: We got our final four. We're going to come back and you are going to choose. It's AFI, Rise Against, Bad Religion, and Silverstein. That's a tough one. Josh from Riverside Drive, the final four. When we come back on 89X.
2: Do you need to be entertained?

0: 89X, it's Dan. Welcome back. 455, that's Valley from Toronto with Vending Machine. And we are in studio with Josh Lowe from Riverside Drive. They're performing a show, a not-to-be-missed show. If you're a fan of 89X, you're going to love this show. Porcelain, Riverside Drive, and Expendable Youth at the Cherry Rock Lounge on September 12th. It's going to be a killer, killer show. Big thank you to Josh. Thanks for hanging out with us for an hour here.
1: Thank you for having me.
0: I know there's a tornado and you're kind of stranded here, but this has been fun.
1: There's nowhere I'd rather be.
0: I love this. Yes, well, I'm in good company, too. If it's going to be a tornado, I'm glad you're here, Josh. We've been playing a little bracket game, pitting some of your favorite or most influential bands against each other, and we are down to the final four.
1: Here we go.
0: So here we go. Silverstein versus Bad Religion.
1: Oh boy, a tough one.
0: Uh-huh.
1: But I think it has to go to Silverstein.
0: Okay, Bad Religion, see ya, bye. AFI versus Rise Against.
1: Oh, wow.
0: Oh, I'm sorry. I'm sorry. I'm apologizing to you because I know how much these bands mean to you.
1: No, I know. This one tugs on my heartstrings a little bit. You know what, though? At the end of the day, it has to be AFI.
0: Okay. And that means I think you might have already answered this, AFI versus Silverstein.
1: This breaks my heart.
0: Yeah.
1: Because Shane from Silverstein is a very, very good friend of mine.
0: Oh, good. Yes. So you've met this dude and you hung out with him.
1: Yeah. He lived here for a long time.
0: Right.
1: He lived here for like four
0: John
1: years.
0: John just did an interview with him.
1: Yeah. He is the best. I love him very much. Shane, I'm so sorry.
0: We love you, Shane.
1: It's got to be AFI.
0: There we go. The winner, Josh. That was fun. I know that was not easy. Shout out to Silverstein too. I know that was not easy, but you're happy with the final.
1: I feel so good.
0: Good, good, good. Well, thank you for joining us today. This has been a lot of fun. September 12th at Cherry Rock Lounge, Riverside Drive, Expendable Youth, Porcelain. 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
1: We're in for a real treat, and I think I wasn't exaggerating when I say this might be the craziest night of the year, and it would mean so much to see everyone there. Pack out the room. Let's have a great time.
0: Let's do it. Yes, September 12th. Follow Cherry Rock Lounge. Follow RSD Band, Riverside Drive Band on Instagram as well. Can win some free tickets. Here's the winner of the Josh Lowe round of the punk, hardcore, emo, whatever you want to call it, bracket we just played. AFI, Miss Murder.

0: 89X, it's Dan, some Gorillaz from the Demon Days album, Feel Good Inc., and they're coming to town in October at Little Caesars Arena. If you've ever seen Gorillaz, they put on this crazy multimedia show. 3D holograms, they're amazing to see live. So, so good. Someone mentions a little update here. I'm on Pilette near Tecumseh Road. Power is out. Streetlights are out. Broken branches everywhere and sirens. Drive safely if you have to be out, this person says. Thank you for that. And please send me more texts like this if you are out. Like this is Pilette near Tecumseh Road. So lights are out. So, you know, avoid if you can. As this person said, drive safely if you have to be out. If not, probably not the best time to be driving around. But, of course, it's rush hour. It's 5:05. A lot of people getting home from work or headed out. So just be safe. Go slow. Be late. And blame it on the storm and the conditions. You can be late. Just be late for whatever it is. Just be safe. That's the most important thing. So yes. And, in studio here today too, Josh, it looks like you're hanging out with us for a little bit longer, Josh, if that's cool.
1: Yeah. I'll sign the lease.
0: Good.
1: We're down here.
0: Excellent. Yes. Yeah. We got a little space for you out here to camp out. It's perfect timing. And I swear we did not plan this. One of your favorites, Rise Against, Savior. So for you, Josh on 89X.

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89X, it's Dan, some Third Eye Blind, Semi-Charm Life. So I'm just going through my social media feed right now, looking at some of the damage from that storm we had. That's, you know, we're still in, we're not out of the woods yet. I'm looking at the radar and it's very, very yellow over, Windsor, Detroit right now. Yellow and, in some spots almost red. We're kind of getting into the greenish now, so I think the worst is over, but the worst was really, really bad. I'm looking at, again, Ontario storm reports, and in the kind of Buckingham Drive, Riverside Drive area, I'm seeing significant structural damage being reported. It looks like a home was severely damaged, a beautiful home right on Riverside near Buckingham, and I hope everyone is okay. That's all I can hope for, but you know, let me know where you are. If there's anything on the roads, down trees that maybe people should avoid, or power outages, shoot me a text. Next at 888-89. Weezer fans. Weezer is coming to town September 23rd with Silver Sun Pickups and the Shins performing with them. In one song time, giving you a heads up, I'm going to play a Weezer mashup. And when you hear it, the first person to correctly ID all three songs, give me a call, 519-792-5000. I'm going to give you some tickets to that show. Here's Temper City, Self-Aware on 89X.

0: Caller, I see you calling on line one. You have to hear the mashup, and then you will correctly, if you can correctly identify all three songs, I'm going to give you tickets to the show. You ready? Here we go.
1: Cold-hearted girl. They say I need some roguing. My automobile is a piece of crap.
0: Well, it is. Give me a ring if you know those three songs. 519-792-5000. And if you get them right, you're going to the show.

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2: Hey, how you doing?
1: Good, man. How are you?
2: Can I get a guess? I'm good.
1: Yeah, oh, yeah, take a guess.
2: Songs? I don't know. I got Say It Ain't So, Buddy Holly, and Beverly Hills.
1: Oh, I'm sorry, man. Very close, but no dice. 89X, this is Dan.
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10: I spent years in the prison system, and I had no hope to get out, no hope to be a half-decent father. I was a lousy husband, lousy at everything except crime. I met Father Paul. He's a really spiritual man. I didn't know anything about that, but he loved me, showed me love, showed me kindness, showed me respect, taught me everything. I spent 22 years with him, and my wife died, and we have four kids together. And I was responsible. I was the only one left. And I didn't run. I stayed with them. The only thing I could do was love them. And that's what I did. I loved them and loved them and suffered with them. And when they're hurting, they call me. That's the biggest gift I got, which is from being a prisoner to being a loving father, which is what I always wanted.
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0: 89X, it's Dan. Thank you so much for tuning in. 557 again. Congratulations to Christian. I have one more pair of tickets to Weezer. I'll be giving that away tomorrow between 2 and 7 o'clock. Tomorrow's our big birthday bash as well. Gonna be a great day with Bluestones. Fionn's gonna be in studio tomorrow as well around 11 o'clock, and of course Default headlining at the Coliseum inside Caesars Windsor. There are still tickets available as well at 89xradio.com. And there's a deal. 4 for $89, which is, that's kind of almost 90s prices. 4 tickets for $89. That's taxes, fees, everything. Just use the code 89BASH. And we'll see you at the show tomorrow. Still in studio here with Josh from Riverside Drive. Stranded here, Josh.
1: Yeah, but it's looking like it's clearing up out there.
0: It is. Yeah, we're looking at the radar, and it's looking pretty decent. Now, I am getting... Oh, we're still in the green. Wait a minute. Am I seeing... Yeah, it's still coming down a little bit right now. Actually, I'm seeing a tornado warning coming back on, so we might be getting back into the thick of it again. But a few people have texted me saying large trees... And, power lines down Thompson Boulevard 900 block. Somebody else mentioned, the Buckingham Drive area around Riverside. A house with some very, very significant damage. Wild stuff. Have you been seeing anything on your social media about?
1: Yeah. Matter of fact, I believe there is a hole in my roof at home right now. So that's something I have to look forward to when I leave here in 9 days' time.
0: Yeah. Now that we're stranded here at the radio station. But yeah, let us know. Shoot us a text at 888-89 and let me know what you're seeing on the roads out there. Again, if you're wondering, who is this other voice? It's Josh from the band Riverside Drive. He was in earlier, just to talk about the upcoming show at the Cherry Rock Lounge. Shout out to everyone at the Cherry, Mark and the whole crew. He's doing a show September 12th, Expendable Youth and Porcelain and Riverside Drive. So you can hear all those bands on the Homeboy Show. Are you a big Depeche Mode fan?
1: I love Depeche Mode.
0: Have you seen them before live?
1: No, I haven't, but I kind of feel like I have because I've seen AFI about 30 times.
0: Okay.
1: And Depeche Mode is always in the pre-show playlist.
0: Oh, get out.
1: So I was just saying to my girlfriend the other day, you hear Depeche Mode, you know AFI is coming on in 10 minutes. So
0: there we go. Yeah. Perfect. I saw them only once, 2017. Great show.
1: It must have been the best night ever.
0: Awesome night. Yeah. So how about some Depeche Mode right now?
1: That sounds great to me.
0: Yes. Enjoy the silence right here. It's an 89X original.

0: Yes, it's bands from Queens the Stone Age right there with Little Sister. They were just in town at Ford Field. Josh, are you a Queens the Stone Age fan?
1: I've been known to dabble in some Queens of the Stone Age.
0: Dabbling, yeah.
1: Yeah, I saw them in Chicago. It was really good.
0: Nice. Were they playing with anybody?
1: It was Riot Fest, so it was like big weekend long festival. And yeah, they opened with No One Knows, and I've never seen a crowd get so loud so fast.
0: No kidding. So I saw Queens of the Stone Age. They actually played a show years back with Nine Inch Nails.
1: Cool.
0: And it was a great show. And I saw them with somebody else too, and it's escaping me right now. It was a long time ago. It was a party night too.
1: I bet it was phenomenal.
0: It was a great. They were a stellar band to see live. Definitely. 609 right now. Cameron Whitcomb, Kingdom of Fear on 89X.

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0: Alex, it's Dan, Foo Fighters with My Hero. So does anyone watch Amazing Race Canada? I have been watching, and spoiler alert, just a heads up, there is a spoiler alert I'm going to give. It's all over the news now. It's being reported. It's on social media, so I'm just giving you a heads up. If you don't know yet, if you haven't watched last night's episode, just plug your ears, do la la la la la. I'm very much Team Amin and Surya. They're from Windsor, and you may know them from Cedar Valley Chips. I didn't even realize they are the team behind Cedar Valley Chips until I started watching Amazing Race Canada. They were the most lovable little duo, mother son, and from Windsor, and they got eliminated last night by like a split second. By a split second, these two brothers and Amin and Surya were head to head, neck and neck. One team was getting eliminated. It was literally a like race to the mat, and it was a split second to the point where I'm like, do they need to do a photo finish for this? And very, very sadly, Amin and Surya, they're out of there. But they put up a great fight. If you want to support them, buy Cedar Valley Chips. They didn't pay me to say this. There really are good chips. Like I said, I was a fan of the chips before I even realized it was like a Windsor thing. Watch the show. It's awesome. To every single Wednesday night, you get a new one. You can stream it on Crave or watch it on CTV. It's great. But shout out to Amin and Surya. Like, you two had me, I was like screaming at the TV last night, cheering you on. Great show. Josh Lowe in studio with me right now too, from Riverside Drive. Are you a big Phoebe Bridgers fan? What do you think of Phoebe Bridgers?
1: Oh man, I really like Phoebe Bridgers, but you know what I like more is Boy Genius.
0: Oh yeah. Yes, absolutely.
1: Yeah, I thought that was just phenomenal.
0: We got Phoebe Bridgers right now. Her new record, Lost Weekend, is like blowing up everywhere. And I don't know if you heard this story or not. It came out, so she was like critically acclaimed. She played a bunch of shows, had her 32nd birthday, and then on her 32nd birthday, her appendix ruptured.
1: Oh my God.
0: I know. So like all this success, then like, so she had to cancel a bunch. She's on the mend now for some people who are asking, and she's back to doing the circuit, getting out there. But we'll hear something right now from the Lost Weekend album. This is Phoebe Bridgers with Lost Boys on 89X.

0: 10X, it's Dan. The Beaches, Want What You Got. They played the Coliseum, oh, was that maybe 2 or 3 years ago? I can't quite remember, but it was a banger of a show. Speaking of banger of shows, September 12th at the Cherry Rock Lounge. Shout out to everyone at the Cherry. It will be a banger of a show. Expendable Youth, Riverside Drive, and Porcelain. And Josh from Riverside Drive is in the studio right now. Josh, thanks for hanging with. I know you got kind of stranded here by the tornado that broke out.
1: Well, even if I hadn't, I would have stayed this whole time.
0: Appreciate it, though. So your show, one more time, I know you have a giveaway going on, too. If you want to plug that again, the show is September 12th at the Cherry Rock Lounge, and do not miss this show. It's three incredible acts. There is a giveaway you got going on, too, John.
1: Yeah, all you got to do is go to our Instagram page. If you go on Instagram and you type in RSD The Band, RSD as in Riverside Drive, The Band, head to our latest post. You just got to like it, comment, share. Tell us what your shirt size is, because we want to hook you up with not just two free tickets to the show, but two free t-shirts from Expendable Youth and from us, Riverside Drive, as a way of saying thanks for keeping up with us.
0: Awesome, man. It has been so cool keeping up with you over all these years that have gone by. You said that was 10 years ago.
1: Yes.
0: When you first dropped that acoustic EP on Bandcamp, and that was when I'm like, oh, so here's a Windsor artist I haven't heard of before, and I'll reach out and play your music, and it's so cool seeing how you've evolved into Riverside Drive, because what you do is so great.
1: Well,
0: so,
1: thank you, Dan, and one thing I want to say before we go is your consistent support, not just of us, but of this whole Windsor scene, is so appreciated from everybody who's here. You know, whether it's the Homeboy Show, whether it's just plugging something on your own Instagram or your social medias, or even just a quick little radio spot, dude, you have been such a champion of the local scene for so long, and we all are better for it. We're better for having you as a part of it, and we love you so much. Thank you for this.
0: Here's the $5 that I owe you.
1: That's right. Checks in the mail.
0: Yes, for sure. Thank you, Josh. That means a lot. Josh right there. Josh Lowe from Riverside Drive. Again, September 12th at the Cherry. Don't miss this show. If you know Expendable Youth, they are incredible. Riverside Drive, amazing. And Porcelain is a newer up-and-coming band. You've probably heard them on the Homeboy Show if you listen. Their song, Your Ghost. That's a triple whammy show right there a week from Saturday at the Cherry. Shout out to the Cherry. And a big thank you again to Josh Lowe for joining me on the air this afternoon. We weathered the storm together. Here's Incubus with Drum.

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Medics. It's Dan from God with Painted Black, with a little tip of the hat to the Rolling Stones. 6:45 right now, and I don't see any weather alerts right now. I'm on Environment Canada website right now. I don't see any weather alerts, which is good. It was very, very rough out there. A lot of people saying visibility was terrible. A lot of damage, a lot of downed trees. I'm getting pictures from, a lot of people are sending me pictures from their neighborhood of downed trees and downed lines, and some very significant damage to some homes as well. One home. I just hope everyone is okay. Hopefully everyone is okay, but I don't see any weather alerts right now. But man, the weather, it is wild these days. 6:46 right now. Here's City in Color from the Bring Me Your Love album. This is Sleeping Sickness on Windsor's Alternative 89.

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89X, it's Dan, 655. I gotta give a big gigantic shout out to Robin. She sent us a lovely card. When I say us, I mean us here at 89X. A card with some fudge. Like, fudge made with tequila rose. And it's amazing. For all of us. So, I ate all of it. Sorry, Matt and Hannah and Johnny, kidding. Thank you, Robin, for making us some delicious homemade fudge. That was very, very kind of you. I'm out of here for tonight. Tomorrow's a big day for us, the birthday bash at the Coliseum inside Caesars Windsor. 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And if you're already going, make sure you stop by the 89X booth. It's kind of by the merch. We'll be somewhere where the merch is. We'll be around there with our booth. And I think everyone, all of us are going to be there. Hannah, Johnny, myself, Matt Rutherford. So come and say hello to us and enjoy the show. It's going to be a great time with the Bluestones, Fion, and Default. Can't wait. Tyler and Lynch up at 8 o'clock. Please stay safe out there, everyone. Here's the album. The album is called I Love You from the Neighborhood. Sweater Weather on 89X.

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14: 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I spent 22 years with him and my wife died and we have four kids together. 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And I didn't run. I stayed with them. The only thing I could do was love them. 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That's the biggest gift I got, which is from being a prisoner to being a loving father, which is what I always wanted.
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10: What do you think they'll be when they grow up?
11: Not sure. I just want Charlotte to be ready for whatever career she chooses.
10: Good thing the government's going back to basics with what kids are learning.
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10: 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And they're putting more money than ever into schools and classrooms.
11: So they're ready to tackle any career. Nice.
10: None of us knows what they'll be when they grow up.
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